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2: 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Nancy Penner is officially seeking re-election as mayor of Morden this fall. Penner says the city is at a critical point as major infrastructure projects continue to move forward, including a massive wastewater initiative.
3: And that is the reason I'm seeking another term as mayor, because Morden is at a pivotal moment and we have important work underway. And I feel this is not the time to lose momentum.
2: Penner says experienced leadership will be important as the city continues to grow and manage large-scale projects. With the apparent skip over of spring and summer weather arriving this week, Winkler Mayor Henry Siemens is reminding us to be aware the city's parks and public spaces will be much busier than they've been.
4: And you can see it now.

0: our parks and pathways are literally crawling with people. We want to remind the community to be aware of them, particularly younger children who maybe are just so excited to be out and about that they're not always watching before they cross the roads. Mm-hmm. So when you're out there driving, please be aware of the people that are now finally getting out there to enjoy this gorgeous, if quite hot, weather.
1: Meanwhile, the RCU Aquatic Center opened last week for the season, just in time for the arrival of the first heat wave of summer. An adventurer from Tasmania is making her way across southern Manitoba on horseback as part of a cross-Canada journey. Steph Gebby says she first rode from the East Coast to Manitoulin Island 2 years ago, then kayaked west to the Manitoba border last year, and is now back in the saddle heading toward the West Coast.
2: I really love traveling and the outdoors, which is lucky, I guess, and horses. And I think long riding is just like a great way of putting those three things together. In 2019, I rode east to west across Australia and thought, let's cross another continent. And Canada seemed like a really friendly option.
1: Gebby was here in the southern Red River Valley this week, boarding at places like Fort Dufferin and at people's homes as she makes her way west. And Winkler Arts and Culture is bringing back its Trivia Night fundraiser after a strong response to last year's event. Executive Director Jared Hildebrand says tomorrow's Trivia Night will once again feature a wide variety of categories, with teams of two, three, or four able to compete for prizes donated by Gardenland Co-op, Hutt Leather, and Heritage Farms Brewing. Hildebrand speaks to the kind of trivia to be expected.
3: We're leaving it as a variety. That way everybody has a chance at knowing at least part of it. So it's great to have put together a team where you have varied experience or varied knowledge.
1: The fundraiser starts at 7 o'clock. Admission is $20 a person. Get the news of the day conveniently delivered to your email inbox. 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
4: Now, your Pembina Valley online weather.
1: A heat warning remains in effect for the region. Clear skies tonight and a low of 16 degrees. Thursday, mainly sunny and a high of 36. Thursday night, clear and a low of 20. Sunshine Friday with a high of 35. Saturday, sunny, a high of 33. Sunshine continuing Sunday with a high of 33 degrees. And Monday, sunny, a high of 35. Planning your day? Get the latest local forecast with CDK Electric on the Pembina Valley online app. Download it for free today.
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1: A heat warning remains in effect for the region. Clear skies tonight and a low of 16 degrees. Thursday, mainly sunny and a high of 36. Thursday night, clear and a low of 20. Sunshine Friday with a high of 35. Saturday, sunny, a high of 33. Sunshine continuing Sunday with a high of 33 degrees. And Monday, sunny, a high of 35. Planning your day? Get the latest local forecast with CDK Electric on the Pembina Valley Online app. Download it for free today.
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1: 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No musical artists were harmed in the making of this contest.
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3: A heat warning remains in effect for the region. Clear skies tonight and a low of 16 degrees. Thursday, mainly sunny and a high of 36. Thursday night, clear and a low of 20. Sunshine Friday with a high of 35. Saturday, sunny, a high of 33. Sunshine continuing Sunday with a high of 33 degrees, and Monday sunny, a high of 35. Planning your day? Get the latest local forecast with CDK Electric on the Pembina Valley Online app. Download it for free today.
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2: 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Nancy Penner has announced she will run for another term as mayor of Morden in this fall's municipal election. Penner says she's proud of the work council has accomplished over the past 3 years, including major infrastructure decisions and regional partnerships.
3: We've made some very bold decisions that has shaped our community for decades to come. Some of the decisions we've made haven't been easy ones, but they were very necessary to make and prepare Morden for the growth and opportunities and long-term success that is needed.
2: Councillor Brenda Clausen has also announced her intention to run for mayor, so voters will cast their ballots on October 28th for this leadership position. Just like your yard, the city of Winkler is also dealing with controlling the recent outburst of dandelions and weeds with the arrival of warm temperatures and precipitation. Mayor Henry Siemens says city staff is actively targeting them.
4: If you're using our pathways in our parks, you will definitely note some of the small signs out there saying that pesticides have been applied. We just ask that you're aware of that and behave accordingly. Our staff are very good at paying attention to what's happening in the community and then trying to get ahead of what's happening. It's important for them, and they take great pride in their work to make sure that our community is as beautiful as possible.
2: Siemens made the comments for In the Mayor's Chair, which you can listen to on your Pembina Valley Online app. An adventurer from Tasmania is making

0: Her way across southern Manitoba on horseback as part of a cross-Canada journey. Steph Gebby says she first rode from the East Coast to Manitoulin Island 2 years ago, then kayaked west to the Manitoba border last year, and is now back in the saddle heading toward the West Coast. Gebby says reaching the prairies has been one of the highlights of her cross-country trip.
1: I've been looking forward to getting here for a long time, and so far it's really exceeded my expectations. And the reason that I'm so excited to go through the prairies is it's kind of like ideal horse country. It's flat, there's grass. What more could you want?
0: Gebby is traveling with two horses and is keeping to quieter roads and flexible routes as she heads west through communities in the south. She was here in the southern Red River Valley this week, boarding at places like Fort Dufferin and in people's homes as she makes her way west. And trivia fans in Winkler will have another chance to test their knowledge tomorrow evening. Winkler Arts and Culture is bringing back its Trivia Night fundraiser. Executive Director Jared Hildebrand says teams can register in groups of 2, 3, or 4, with a mix of trivia categories planned throughout the evening.
2: I figured, you know, last time we had teams of 4, and then, you know, some people said, oh, you know, if I only had one partner, I would have still liked to join. So we thought, well, let's just do it. It's $20 a person. Come in teams of 2, 3, or 4.
0: We're gathering all the news of the day and delivering it directly to your inbox. 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
0: A heat warning remains in effect for the region. Clear skies tonight and a low of 16 degrees. Thursday, mainly sunny and a high of 36. Thursday night clear and a low of 20. Sunshine Friday with a high of 35. Saturday sunny, a high of 33. Sunshine continuing Sunday with a high of 33 degrees. And Monday sunny, a high of 35. Planning your day? Get the latest local forecast with CDK Electric on the Pembina Valley online app. Download it for free today.
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7: Now, your Pembina Valley online weather.
8: A heat warning remains in effect for the region. Clear skies tonight and a low of 16 degrees. Thursday, mainly sunny and a high of 36. Thursday night, clear and a low of 20. Sunshine Friday with a high of 35. Saturday, sunny, a high of 33. Sunshine continuing Sunday with a high of 33 degrees and Monday sunny, a high of 35. Planning your day? Get the latest local forecast with CDK Electric on the Pembina Valley online app. Download it for free today.
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5: A heat warning remains in effect for the region. Clear skies tonight and a low of 16 degrees. Thursday, mainly sunny and a high of 36. Thursday night, clear and a low of 20. Sunshine Friday with a high of 35. Saturday, sunny, a high of 33. Sunshine continuing Sunday with a high of

0: Thursday night clear and a low of 20. Sunshine Friday with a high of 35. Saturday sunny, a high of 33. Sunshine continuing Sunday with a high of 33 degrees. And Monday sunny, a high of 35. Planning your day? Get the latest local forecast with CDK Electric on the Pembina Valley online app. Download it for free today.
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0: now through the Pembina Valley online app. No injuries were reported in a two-vehicle crash Tuesday evening on Highway 75 northbound between Morris and St. Agathe. According to RCMP, Morris detachment members responded after receiving the call shortly after 7 o'clock. Police, fire, and paramedics attended the scene immediately. Upon arrival, it was determined a semi-truck carrying dry concrete rear-ended an SUV. Restoration work at a cemetery in Altona is set to begin in July. The cemetery, located at 6th Street Northeast and 4th Avenue Northeast, is just south of the care home. Mayor Harv Schrader says the project is part of the 2026 budget.
1: We're looking to restore the structural integrity of the existing monuments and just to ensure that a dignified and well-maintained environment for visitors paying respects for, you know, loved ones. And I think it's just a part of being respectful to the assets that we need to take care of.
0: The work will involve cleaning and aligning monuments, removing grave covers and cribbing, where experts determine repairs aren't possible without causing further damage, and clearing some trees and overgrown bushes. Landscaping will also be completed to make the cemetery easier to maintain long term. Steph and Ryan Suderman say daily life has changed dramatically after community support helped them obtain an accessible van for their daughter Hayden. Hayden lives with 1P36 deletion syndrome, had outgrown her car seat, which made family outings increasingly difficult and almost to the point of impossible. The community rallied to support a new accessible van. Steph shares the impact.
2: We're very blessed to have the community that we do, and I don't take that for granted. I know, like, the same time that we were trying to fundraise for a van, there was another mom who was another 1P36 mom, and she didn't have the success that we did. We have a very gracious community who's very generous. It's been amazing.
0: The family is deeply grateful for the community support that helped make their new van possible. Charlie B's won the People's Choice Award after customers cast their votes online during Burger Week. Owner Charlotte Gunther says the award reflects the hard work of her entire team, including manager Larissa Hyde and prep cook Lorena Giesbrecht. The burger featured double patties, whipped feta, bacon, steak, panko onion rings, and multiple homemade sauces. Gunther says the best part of the week was connecting with customers.
3: It's just about connection and customer connection, because they're the reason we're here, really. I have an amazing team that helps me create all these things.
0: Charlie B's says people traveled from outside the region specifically to try the featured burgers during Burger Week. If you want to stay on top of what's happening in your community, subscribe to the Daily News at Pembina Valley Online.
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0: A heat warning remains in effect for the region. Clear skies tonight and a low of 16 degrees. Thursday, mainly sunny and a high of 36. Thursday night, clear and a low of 20. Sunshine Friday with a high of 35. Saturday, sunny, a high of 33. Sunshine continuing Sunday with a high of 33 degrees, and Monday sunny, a high of 35. Planning your day? Get the latest local forecast with CDK Electric on the Pembina Valley online app. Download it for free today.
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7: A heat warning remains in effect for the region. Clear skies tonight and a low of 16 degrees. Thursday, mainly sunny and a high of 36. Thursday night, clear and a low of 20. Sunshine Friday with a high of 35. Saturday, sunny, a high of 33. Sunshine continuing Sunday with a high of 33 degrees. And Monday, sunny, a high of 35. Planning your day? Get the latest local forecast with CDK Electric on the Pembina Valley Online app. Download it for free today.
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8: A heat warning remains in effect for the region. Clear skies tonight and a low of 16 degrees. Thursday, mainly sunny and a high of 36. Thursday night, clear and a low of 20. Sunshine Friday with a high of 35. Saturday, sunny, a high of 33. Sunshine continuing Sunday with a high of 33 degrees. And Monday, sunny, a high of 35. Planning your day? Get the latest local forecast with CDK Electric on the Pembina Valley online app. Download it for free today.
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2: A heat warning remains in effect for the region. Clear skies tonight and a low of 16 degrees. Thursday, mainly sunny and a high of 36. Thursday night, clear and a low of 20. Sunshine Friday with a high of 35. Saturday, sunny, a high of 33. Sunshine continuing Sunday with a high of 33 degrees. And Monday, sunny, a high of 35. Planning your day? Get the latest local forecast with CDK Electric on the Pembina Valley online app. Download it for free today.
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0: Now, your Pembina Valley online weather.
2: A heat warning remains in effect for the region. Clear skies tonight and a low of 16 degrees. Thursday, mainly sunny and a high of 36. Thursday night, clear and a low of 20. Sunshine Friday with a high of 35. Saturday, sunny, a high of 33. Sunshine continuing Sunday with a high of 33 degrees and Monday sunny, a high of 35. Planning your day? Get the latest local forecast with CDK Electric on the Pembina Valley Online app. Download it for free today.
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1: A heat warning remains in effect for the region. Clear skies tonight and a low of 16 degrees. Thursday, mainly sunny and a high of 36. Thursday night, clear and a low of 20. Sunshine Friday with a high of 35. Saturday, sunny, a high of 33. Sunshine continuing Sunday with a high of 33 degrees. And Monday, sunny, a high of 35. Planning your day? Get the latest local forecast with CDK Electric on the Pembina Valley online app. Download it for free today.
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0: Now, your Pembina Valley online weather.
4: A heat warning remains in effect for the region. Clear skies tonight and a low of 16 degrees. Thursday, mainly sunny and a high of 36. Thursday night, clear and a low of 20. Sunshine Friday with a high of 35. Saturday, sunny, a high of 33. Sunshine continuing Sunday with a high of 33 degrees. And Monday, sunny, a high of 35. Planning your day? Get the latest local forecast with CDK Electric on the Pembina Valley online app. Download it for free today.
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2: A heat warning remains in effect for the region. Clear skies tonight and a low of 16 degrees. Thursday, mainly sunny and a high of 36. Thursday night, clear and a low of 20. Sunshine Friday with a high of 35. Saturday, sunny, a high of 33. Sunshine continuing Sunday with a high of 33 degrees, and Monday sunny, a high of 35. Planning your day? Get the latest local forecast with CDK Electric on the Pembina Valley Online app. Download it for free today.
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1: A heat warning remains in effect for the region. Clear skies tonight and a low of 16 degrees. Thursday, mainly sunny and a high of 36. Thursday night, clear and a low of 20. Sunshine Friday with a high of 35. Saturday, sunny, a high of 33. Sunshine continuing Sunday with a high of 33 degrees. And Monday, sunny, a high of 35. Planning your day? Get the latest local forecast with CDK Electric on the Pembina Valley online app. Download it for free today.
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1: A heat warning remains in effect for the region. Clear skies tonight and a low of 16 degrees. Thursday, mainly sunny and a high of 36. Thursday night, clear and a low of 20. Sunshine Friday with a high of 35. Saturday, sunny, a high of 33. Sunshine continuing Sunday with a high of 33 degrees, and Monday sunny, a high of 35. Planning your day? Get the latest local forecast with CDK Electric on the Pembina Valley Online app. Download it for free today.
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3: A heat warning remains in effect for the region. Clear skies tonight and a low of 16 degrees. Thursday, mainly sunny and a high of 36. Thursday night, clear and a low of 20. Sunshine Friday with a high of 35. Saturday, sunny, a high of 33. Sunshine continuing Sunday with a high of 33 degrees, and Monday sunny, a high of 35. Planning your day? Get the latest local forecast with CDK Electric on the Pembina Valley online app. Download it for free today.
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2: A heat warning remains in effect for the region. Clear skies tonight and a low of 16 degrees. Thursday, mainly sunny and a high of 36. Thursday night, clear and a low of 20. Sunshine Friday with a high of 35. Saturday, sunny, a high of 33. Sunshine continuing Sunday with a high of 33 degrees. And Monday, sunny, a high of 35. Planning your day? Get the latest local forecast with CDK Electric on the Pembina Valley online app. Download it for free today.
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1: A heat warning remains in effect for the region. Clear skies tonight and a low of 16 degrees. Thursday, mainly sunny and a high of 36. Thursday night, clear and a low of 20. Sunshine Friday with a high of 35. Saturday, sunny, a high of 33. Sunshine continuing Sunday with a high of 33 degrees. And Monday, sunny, a high of 35. Planning your day? Get the latest local forecast with CDK Electric on the Pembina Valley online app. Download it for free today.
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0: 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No musical artists were harmed in the making of this contest.
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3: A heat warning remains in effect for the region. Clear skies tonight and a low of 16 degrees. Thursday, mainly sunny and a high of 36. Thursday night clear and a low of 20. Sunshine Friday with a high of 35. Saturday sunny, a high of 33. Sunshine continuing Sunday with a high of 33 degrees. And Monday sunny, a high of 35. Planning your day? Get the latest local forecast with CDK Electric on the Pembina Valley Online app. Download it for free today.
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2: A heat warning remains in effect for the region. Clear skies tonight and a low of 16 degrees. Thursday, mainly sunny and a high of 36. Thursday night, clear and a low of 20. Sunshine Friday with a high of 35. Saturday, sunny, a high of 33. Sunshine continuing Sunday with a high of 33 degrees. And Monday, sunny, a high of 35. Planning your day? Get the latest local forecast with CDK Electric on the Pembina Valley online app. Download it for free today.
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0: Now, your Pembina Valley online weather.
2: A heat warning remains in effect for the region. Clear skies tonight and a low of 16 degrees. Thursday, mainly sunny and a high of 36. Thursday night, clear and a low of 20. Sunshine Friday with a high of 35. Saturday, sunny, a high of 33. Sunshine continuing Sunday with a high of 33 degrees. And Monday, sunny, a high of 35. Planning your day? Get the latest local forecast with CDK Electric on the Pembina Valley online app. Download it for free today.
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1: A heat warning remains in effect for the region. Clear skies tonight and a low of 16 degrees. Thursday, mainly sunny and a high of 36. Thursday night, clear and a low of 20. Sunshine Friday with a high of 35. Saturday, sunny, a high of 33. Sunshine continuing Sunday with a high of 33 degrees. And Monday, sunny, a high of 35. Planning your day? Get the latest local forecast with CDK Electric on the Pembina Valley online app. Download it for free today.
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1: A heat warning remains in effect for the region. Clear skies tonight and a low of 16 degrees. Thursday, mainly sunny and a high of 36. Thursday night, clear and a low of 20. Sunshine Friday with a high of 35. Saturday, sunny, a high of 33. Sunshine continuing Sunday with a high of 33 degrees and Monday sunny, a high of 35. Planning your day? Get the latest local forecast with CDK Electric on the Pembina Valley Online app. Download it for free today.
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3: A heat warning remains in effect for the region. Clear skies tonight and a low of 16 degrees. Thursday, mainly sunny and a high of 36. Thursday night, clear and a low of 20. Sunshine Friday with a high of 35. Saturday, sunny, a high of 33. Sunshine continuing Sunday with a high of 33.

0: 33 degrees and Monday sunny, a high of 35. Planning your day? Get the latest local forecast with CDK Electric on the Pembina Valley online app. Download it for free today.
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2: Good morning. That heat warning is still in effect for Pembina and Red River Valleys. I'm Alexander Peters, and the official grand opening for the Stanley Community Pathway is happening next week. But organizers say the celebration is really about recognizing the people and businesses who helped make the project possible. The pathway officially connects Winkler and Morden through the RM of Stanley with a safer route for walkers, runners, and cyclists. Stanley Pathway Committee Chair James Friesen says,
3: "This is a celebration of all the funders, the grants, and the individuals who've sponsored, allowing us to finish this project. And so that's, we want to have a big splash and recognize that."
2: The grand opening will be June 2nd at 2 p.m. outside of the Morden Nurseries. Josh Ginter is renewed.

0: transportation routes for trucking, agriculture, commuters, and school buses throughout the region. He says he'll continue pressing the provincial government to move the projects forward as quickly as possible. And a unique croissant-style burger helped Buttercup Cafe take home the Most Creative Burger Award during this year's Burger Week in the Pembina Valley. Kitchen manager Natalie Heppner created the burger using an imported French croissant, local beef, and a house-made sauce. Owner Suzanne Cron says the recognition means a lot to their family business.
1: Receiving the Most Creative Burger Award is very exciting for us. That's what we're known for, is to be creative. Natalie, being my oldest daughter, it's super exciting that she's kind of followed our path with creativeness, and we're going to continue that in our kitchen from here on.
0: Cron says the event also brought visitors from Winnipeg, Emerson, and North Dakota into the community. This was Buttercup's first year participating in Burger Week, and they say they're already thinking about next year. Get the news of the day conveniently delivered to your email inbox and subscribe to The Daily News on Pembina Valley Online.
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3: Defending champions of the Border Baseball League, Morden Mudhens, have got their season underway, and manager Derek Holinsky says they've got a number of returning guys, but they're also mixing in some new faces.
4: Well, we got a couple new young guys that have come up, but I believe everybody that was on the roster last year is back, so it's a lot of the same guys, a couple additional players that have joined us.
3: Holinsky likes where the team is at and says they've got a great attitude this year, like every year. You can check out more by going to PeminaValleyOnline.com. In the Zone 4 Varsity Girls Softball Playoffs, GVC defeated Portage 12-0, while WC Miller thumped Sanford 10-4. In the semifinals, Morden upended WC Miller 17-4, while GVC thumped Northlands Parkway 11-1. And in the final, it was Morden defeating GVC 2-1. In the NHL playoffs, the Hurricanes have grabbed a stranglehold on their series as they shut out the Canadiens 4-0 to take a 3-1 series lead. The Golden Knights await in the finals. In American Association of Professional Baseball, the Winnipeg Goldeyes win streak came to an end. They lost to the Gary South Shore Railcats 2-1. In the WNBA, Toronto over Chicago 111-104. And in Major League Baseball, the Blue Jays edged the Miami Marlins 2-1. I'm Dave Anthony.
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0: That heat warning remains in effect for most of the Pembina and Red River Valleys. A mix of sun and cloud today. Risk of thunderstorm late afternoon. Windy, working our way up to a high of 34 degrees. Humidex 37. UV index of 8. Tonight, partly cloudy, risk of thunderstorm this evening, winds dying down, low of 21. Friday, mainly sunny, high of 33, humidex 36. Saturday, cloudy, high of 29. Currently in Morden Winkler, it is 12 degrees, 13 in Carmen. In Pilot Mound, it is 14 degrees, and in Altona, it is 15 degrees. Winds are coming in from the southeast at 13 kilometers per hour, with a relative humidity of 58%. Wherever you go, your local weather radar goes with you thanks to CDK Electric and the Pembina Valley online app.
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0: Good morning. It's Thursday, May 28th. And if you thought yesterday was hot, get ready for another one. A heat warning is in effect for today. And on your CDK Electric forecast at Pembina Valley Online, 34 degrees is our high for today. We're at 12 already this morning. And we're expecting sunshine to start the day, then partly cloudy in the afternoon with risk of a thunderstorm. Wind south at 30 kilometers per hour. Keep in mind as well, with that high of 34, the Humidex will make it feel like 37. What is the Humidex? Well, I am not CMOS-accredited weathercaster Chris Sumner, but I can tell you one thing, and I saw this online yesterday on the What's Up Winkler Facebook page. Someone posted, what are those huge black ants or something like that? Carpenter ants. They're everywhere. We're going to talk about that in a little bit. And text me if you've been seeing them too. 204-331-9350. 204-331-9350. And if you have a solution, let me know.
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2: A heat warning is in effect for much of the Pembina and Red River valleys. Mainly sunny day today, windy, high of 32, UV index of 7. Tonight, clear, windy, low of 16. Thursday, mainly sunny, windy, high of 36, humidex 38. Friday, sunny, high of 35. Currently in Morton Winkler, it is 14 degrees, 15 degrees in Carmen and Pilot Mound, and in Altona, it is 16 degrees. Winds are coming in from the east and northeast at 15 kilometers per hour, with a relative humidity of 48%. Check the conditions in your area. Radar forecast and alerts from CDK Electric are all on the Pembina Valley online app.
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0: I've got.
1: Beautiful things are all around us at this time of year. Everything's greening up and it is hot. 34 degrees is our high for today. And it looks like that's the highest we'll see until, maybe next week. I guess we'll see what we get into next week. 34 degrees. Now, earlier I mentioned carpenter ants. I'm not sure if that's what everybody's seeing. I saw a post on What's Up Winkler. Frank Wall had said, anyone else notice the oversized black ants? Yes, I have. I have been squashing them, sorry to say. And I think they're carpenter ants. So I'm going to share what I've found about carpenter ants. And

You can let me know what you know, and maybe we'll come up with a solution together. Text into our Ed's Tire Talking text line, 204-331-9350. Let me know what you know about these oversized ants, and if you have a solution, because someone did post a solution in that chat, and I'm going to share that with you in case you're not on the page. Here's Meghan Trainor, all about that bass. Because

0: 34 degrees is our high today. A heat warning is in effect. Stay cool, hydrate, wear that sunscreen, whatever you gotta do. Has anyone noticed the absolute invasion of giant black ants around the Pembina Valley lately? I was outside yesterday just squishing these things left, right, and center, and I noticed some of them have wings. That's when it went from like annoying bug to this is a tiny flying nightmare. Turns out there's a good chance these are carpenter ants, and apparently they're not just creepy looking, but they can actually do some damage. Unlike termites, I have found online in my little Google search here, carpenter ants don't eat wood, but they do chew through it to build nests. So while they're marching around your deck looking kind of innocent, they could also be hollowing out beams in your walls like tiny demolition crews. And the worst part is they love damp wood. So if you've got carpenter ants, sometimes it can point to a leak somewhere in the house too. Now, if you see them indoors, that's worse. That's usually not a one ant got lost situation. That can be a warning sign that there is a nest nearby. And of course, some people might be thinking, can they bite? Yes, they can. If you disturb the nest, they'll use their jaws to bite you and spray formic acid into the wound, which sounds very dramatic for an insect. So if you've been seeing the big black ants around Winkler, Morden, or anywhere lately, don't ignore them, especially the flying ones. Those are apparently reproductive ants looking to start new colonies. And I killed two of the winged ones yesterday. You're welcome. So if you need me for the rest of the week, I'll be outside staring suspiciously at the pavement. And by the way, on the What's Up Winkler post, Cheryl Fair had a solution. I don't know if for sure if this works. We could try it. She says, make a runny paste with sugar, borax, and water. Saturate a cotton ball and place them by the anthill openings. Problem solved. But if you have pets, be careful to put them where animals can't get them. Okay, Cheryl, thank you for that. Borax, sugar, and water. Well, my dogs will eat that. So I'm going to have to keep squashing until someone gives me a better solution. Let me know what you think and if you've been seeing them too. 204-331-9350. And we will see where this goes. Hopefully this is not like a new thing. Like we really don't need another new terrible thing, right?
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0: Now, your Pembina Valley Online News.
1: Good morning. That heat warning is still in effect for much of the Pembina and Red River Valleys. I'm Alexander Peters, and the Pembina Valley Cardiac Rehabilitation Program is an education and exercise program designed to support recovery after heart disease, heart surgery, or heart attack. Nolan Turnbull is the kinesiologist in the Morden-Winkler My Health team, and he described some of the services he provides for recovery.
2: So really, my job is mostly like counseling around physical activity, and sometimes I'll give people exercises specifically, depends on things like that. And then with the cardiac rehab program, I help coordinate it. So I help organize it, help go through the referrals, streamline everything, contact the patients, get them enrolled.
1: Residents considering

0: A run for school trustee with the Garden Valley School Division got a closer look this week at what the role actually involves. During an information evening Tuesday, Superintendent Dan Ward outlined the responsibilities trustees carry, including governance, budgeting, and helping shape the division's long-term direction. Ward noted Garden Valley oversees nearly 4,400 students.
1: But simply from a monetary perspective, our annual budget is just now shy of $70 million per annum. And often when we think of local school divisions, we don't think in those amounts. I think a lot of people would be surprised by that.
0: Ward also emphasized that trustees operate collectively as a board rather than as individual political leaders, and said student impact remains central to board decision making. And the Legends Car Club raised more than $19,000 through its annual Drive for Cancer this past weekend. Despite cool and rainy weather, between 20 and 25 vintage vehicles took part in the fundraiser in support of South Central Cancer Resource. Organizer Lyle Dunsmore says the money will help support SCCR's transportation program for cancer patients.
2: At one time, we were their whole transportation budget with our event. Obviously, times have changed, and being a driver myself, I know what gas costs have done to everybody, too. But I think more and more people are just realizing that they can't do it alone. They need somebody to give them a hand, and that's where South Central and my is amazing, because they step in and do that for people, and the costs obviously go up as more people avail themselves of the great services they provide.
0: Dunsmore says the club's fundraising isn't over yet, with a barbecue and car show happening Saturday at Jansen Chevrolet in Winkler. Find the full story right now at Pemmon Valley Online. And while you're there, be sure to subscribe to the daily newsletter to receive it directly into your inbox.
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4: Defending champions of the Border Baseball League, Morden Mudhens have got their season underway, and manager Derek Holinsky says they've got a number of returning guys, but they're also mixing in some new faces.
5: Well, we got a couple new young guys that have come up, but I believe everybody that was on the roster last year is back, so it's a lot of the same guys. A couple additional players that have joined us.
4: Holinsky likes where the team is at and says they've got a great attitude this year, like every year. You can check out more by going to PeminaValleyOnline.com. In the Zone 4 Varsity Girls Softball Playoffs, GVC defeated Portage 12-0, while WC Miller thumped Sanford 10-4. In the semifinals, Morden upended WC Miller 17-4, while GVC thumped Northlands Parkway 11-1. And in the final, it was Morden defeating GVC 2-1. In the NHL playoffs, the Hurricanes have grabbed a stranglehold on their series as they shut out the Canadiens 4-0 to take a 3-1 series lead. The Golden Knights await in the finals. In American Association of Professional Baseball, the Winnipeg Goldeyes' win streak came to an end. They lost to the Gary South Shore Railcats 2-1. In the WNBA, Toronto over Chicago 111-104. And in Major League Baseball, the Blue Jays edged the Miami Marlins 2-1. I'm Dave Anthony.
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0: That heat warning remains in effect for most of the Pemmina and Red River Valleys. A mix of sun and cloud today. Risk of thunderstorm late afternoon. Windy, working our way up to a high of 34 degrees. Humidex 37. UV index of 8. Tonight, partly cloudy. Risk of thunderstorm this evening. Winds dying down. Low of 21. Friday, mainly sunny, high of 33, humidex 36. Saturday, cloudy, high of 29. Currently in Morden Winkler, it is 12 degrees, 13 in Carmen. In Pilot Mound, it is 14 degrees, and in Altona, it is 15 degrees. Winds are coming in from the southeast at 13 kilometers per hour, with a relative humidity of 58%. Wherever you go, your local weather radar goes with you, thanks to CDK Electric and the Pemmina Valley online app.
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I was in the McDonald's drive-thru yesterday, and the gentleman in front of me paid for my order. How nice was that? By the way, shout out to John Friesen of John and Wilma Friesen. John paid for my order, so much appreciated, John. Thank you very much. It was a really good cloud coffee that I had yesterday. And it's pay it forward May, right? Like, I know John would do that any month of the year. He's a nice guy. But it is pay it forward May, and it's coming to an end. Have you got your fill? Has someone done something nice for you? Have you had the opportunity to start that cycle or pay it forward? We're going to talk about that initiative with Bev Weeb coming up after Avril Lavigne. This is My Happy Ending.

0: It's the Eagle Morning Show, powered by Sawatsky's Furniture and Appliances. I'm Jamie G, and it is going to be a hot one today on your CDK Electric forecast. 34 degrees as our high. A heat warning is in effect. Becoming partly cloudy later this afternoon with risk of a thunderstorm as well. Now, pay it forward May is coming to an end. Only a few days left to be as nice as you can be. Then we can all go back to being just super grouchy and mean. No, I'm just kidding. Of course, we should pay it forward throughout the year and be as kind as we possibly can. And the Winkler Community Foundation started the initiative of being a good neighbor. Bev Weeb stopped by the studio to tell us what it's all about.
1: I mean, there's so many different ways you can be a good neighbor, but picking up coffee is one fabulous way. Rake your neighbor's lawn. Look at the weather this weekend. Yeah. Everyone's going to be out on their yards.
0: Although you have to be careful with that kind of stuff because some people are very particular.
1: That is true.
0: About
1: maybe ask
0: lawn.
1: Them. Or if they're out there, go
0: if
1: and help them.
0: Go help them. Yeah.
1: Or, you know, pick up a potted plant. I stopped at New Leaf yesterday. They have so much blooming. It's, you know, go in and pick up some flowers and drop them off at a neighbor or at a business that
0: so
1: you
0: nice.
1: Appreciate. There's so many different ways you can.
0: Lots of wonderful things to be done for Pay It Forward May, whether it's in a drive-through or you're just stopping by to say hi to your neighbor now that the nice weather is here, helping them out with some lawn work, whatever it may be. Pay It Forward May continues for only a few days, and then after that, just keep paying it forward.
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8: A heat warning is in effect for much of the Pembina and Red River Valleys with a mainly sunny day today. Windy, working away up to high of 32, UV index of 7. Tonight, clear, windy, low of 16. Thursday, mainly sunny, windy, high of 36, humidex 38. Friday, sunny, high of 35. Currently, it is 25 degrees in the Pembina Valley. Winds are coming in from the east at 20 kilometers per hour, gusting to 29, with a relative humidity of 27%. Check the conditions in your area. Radar forecast and alerts from CDK Electric are all on the Pembina Valley online app.
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0: I mentioned earlier that John Friesen paid for my order in the McDonald's drive-thru yesterday, and I have no doubts John, being a good guy that he is, would do that in any month of the year. Bev Weeb from the Winkler Community Foundation says the same, that she believes that people are paying it forward all the time.
1: I think it's happening all the time. It's just, it's good to highlight and notice because it spurs on, I think for myself, it spurs on that extra boost of, oh, you should do something or, just pay more attention to it. So,
0: yeah, like if you have lost faith in humanity, like if there's moments where you think, like, is everyone grumpy? Like, is no one polite anymore? Because sometimes you just have those moments. This is a good opportunity to actually start that cycle
1: Absolutely.
0: Of kindness again.
1: And celebrate.

0: celebrating the good and highlighting the good that's happening.
1: I love that.
0: Everyone can participate in this. It doesn't matter if you're 5, it doesn't matter if you're 88. You know, I was dropping my mom off at Buhler. She lives at Buhler yesterday, and I thought, even in Buhler, everyone has so many neighbors on their floor. So it's a great thing that seniors can, you know, what can I do for my neighbor when your limited mobility or finances or whatever it is, there's still great ways you can be a good neighbor when you're almost 90 years old. So, yeah.
1: Amazing. Pay It Forward May can be done at any time. Be a good neighbor. I love that. Whether it's someone who lives beside you, the coworker next to you, someone in the next building, or just the person beside you wherever you are. Thank you, Bev, and the Winkler Community Foundation, as well as the Morden Area Foundation, for your initiatives this month.
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2: Good morning, I'm Alexander Peters. A long-discussed paving project in southern Manitoba may finally be moving ahead. Borderland MLA Josh Ginter says he recently pressed Manitoba's infrastructure minister to advance plans to bring Highway 201 from Dominion City to Highway 59 up to RTAC standards. Ginter says the route is an important missing link in Manitoba's commerce grid and forces producers to travel longer distances to move goods.
3: There's a huge gap in that part of the province when it comes to our commerce grid. And, you know, we've got local producers having to go many kilometers out of the way simply because that road isn't our tax. The project was scheduled by the previous PC government and it needs to go forward.
2: According to Ginter, the minister indicated design work is expected to begin next year with the project to be tendered afterward. The Stanley Community Pathway will officially celebrate its grand opening next week after first opening to the public last fall. The multi-use trail linking Winkler and Morden was built through a combination of federal funding, municipal support, business donations, and community fundraising. Local business owner Rod Wolf of Wolf Enterprises says safety was one

0: Organizers say the pathway project came in around $4.2 million overall, with some additional drainage work still planned this year. The official opening ceremony takes place June 2nd at 2 p.m. outside of the Morden Nurseries. And Winkler Arts and Culture is bringing back its Trivia Night fundraiser after a strong response to last year's event. Executive Director Jared Hildebrand says organizers had wanted to bring the event back sooner, but a packed programming schedule delayed things until now. The Trivia Night will once again feature a wide variety of categories, with teams of 2, 3, or 4 able to compete for prizes donated by Gardenland Co-op, Hutt Leather, and Heritage Farms Brewing Company. He speaks to the kind of trivia to be expected.
1: We're leaving it as a variety. That way everybody has a chance at knowing at least part of it. So it's great to have put together a team where you have varied experience or varied knowledge.
0: The fundraiser takes place at Winkler Arts and Culture starting at 7 p.m. Admission is $20 a person. There's a lot happening in our community, and you won't miss anything when you subscribe to the daily newsletter on Pembina Valley Online.
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3: Defending champions of the Border Baseball League, Morden Mudhens have got their season underway, and manager Derek Holinsky says they've got a number of returning guys, but they're also mixing in some new faces. Champions of the Border Baseball League, Morden Mudhens have got their season underway, and manager Derek Holinsky says they've got a number of returning guys, but they're also mixing in some new faces.
4: Well, we got a couple new young guys that have come up, but I believe everybody that was on the roster last year is back, so it's a lot of the same guys. A couple additional players that have joined us.
3: Holinsky likes where the team is at and says they've got a great attitude this year, like every year. You can check out more by going to PeminaValleyOnline.com. In the Zone 4 Varsity Girls Softball Playoffs, GVC defeated Portage 12-0, while WC Miller thumped Sanford 10-4. In the semifinals, Morden upended WC Miller 17-4, while GVC thumped Northlands Parkway 11-1. And in the final, it was Morden defeating GVC 2-1. In the NHL playoffs, the Hurricanes have grabbed a stranglehold on their series as they shut out the Canadiens 4-0 to take a 3-1 series lead. The Golden Knights await in the finals. In American Association of Professional Baseball, the Winnipeg Goldeyes' win streak came to an end. They lost to the Gary South Shore Railcats 2-1. In the WNBA, Toronto over Chicago 111-104. And in Major League Baseball, the Blue Jays edged the Miami Marlins 2-1. I'm Dave Anthony.
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0: That heat warning remains in effect for most of the Pembina and Red River Valleys. A mix of sun and cloud today. Risk of thunderstorm late afternoon. Windy, working our way up to a high of 34 degrees. Humidex 37. UV index of 8. Tonight, partly cloudy, risk of thunderstorm this evening, winds dying down, low of 21. Friday, mainly sunny, high of 33, humidex 36. Saturday, cloudy, high of 29. Currently in Morden Winkler, it is 12 degrees, 13 in Carmen. In Pilot Mound, it is 14 degrees, and in Altona, it is 15 degrees. Winds are coming in from the southeast at 13 kilometers per hour, with a relative humidity of 58%. Wherever you go, your local weather radar goes with you thanks to CDK Electric and the Pembina Valley online app.
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0: Runway. Loving that song. Are you enjoying it? Lady Gaga and Doechii, Runway on the Eagle 93.5. Hey, if you love good music and you love local bands and you love rock and roll, you might want to go to the Manitou Opera House this Saturday because the Haleys are playing, radio legend Howard Manshine is hosting, and the Astors are opening. The Astors stopped by the studio. I got to know them a little bit as a new young band. Have a listen.
1: I would say we kind of play a little bit of everything so far. Yeah. What would you say?
2: Yeah, our music tastes are varied, and what we play, you know, reflects all of our different favorite songs and stuff.
0: Vast repertoire right now, or are you still building?
2: We're still building very much.
0: Yeah. So what's on the set list?
3: Well, we have one by Fleetwood Mac. We have an original by Denise.
0: Oh, okay.
3: We have Journey.
2: We have Lights by Journey. One Way or Another by Blondie.
0: Nice.
2: Heartbreaker by Pat Benatar. Yeah.
0: So how did the Haleys choose you to open for them?
2: Well,
1: I think it was kind of through Lindy Sharp a bit.
0: Oh, yes. Lindy's the best.
1: Yeah.
0: I love those sharps.
1: They're wonderful.
0: Yeah.
1: She was kind of asking questions about us. We were kind of all singing together a little bit. And I think she was kind of seeking out for something.
3: Yeah.
0: Okay. Yeah. Okay. So let's go back to you guys coming together and deciding, like, we all play instruments, we all get along, and we want to be in a band. What was the first rehearsal like? Like, did you come up with some songs you could play together and just try?
2: Yeah, we sort of knew we were gonna, like, play a concert before we had ever rehearsed as a band, so we kind of felt a little bit under the gun.
0: Wait, is this your first concert ever? Isn't that incredible? So the Astors are preparing for their first concert ever, opening for the Haleys and playing in front of radio legend Howard Manshine at the Manitou Opera House this Saturday. You won't want to miss that. Doors open at 7 o'clock, music's at 8. There's a cash bar. Tickets for adults are $30, 17 and under, 20. And this is a fundraiser as well. It's the annual endowment fundraising concert for the Manitou Opera House Foundation. If you love Joan Jett and the Blackhearts and you want to hear some of those old songs, I love rock and roll and all that stuff, you're going to want to be a part of this. Have a listen to the Astors playing in studio. They set up in our little Sawatsky's corner and played Dreams by Fleetwood Mac.

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There's Sabrina Carpenter Feather. Good morning. It's Thursday, May 28th. I'm Jamie Giesbrecht on the Eagle 93.5, powered by Sawatsky's Furniture and Appliances. Started the day by talking about carpenter ants. Have you been seeing them? Ty's going to join me for a chat after Avicii. Wake me up.

0: Jamie Giesbrecht, entomologist, has joined us in studio this morning. Good morning, Jamie. How are you?
1: Oh, an entomologist would be the last career I would choose. Bugs are creepy. Don't love them.
0: Well, you are currently creeped out by some bugs.
1: I am.
0: You came in here this morning and you said, what's with all these carpenter ants? And I said, I don't know what a carpenter ant
1: right?
0: is.
1: Right? Okay. So they're big black ants and some of them have wings. And I've discovered...
0: Can they fly?
1: Yes.
0: Oh, God.
1: The ones that have wings are the ones that are looking to reproduce and start new nests.
0: So that's bad. Get rid of those ones.
1: I squashed two of them yesterday. You're welcome, Pembina Valley.
0: Thank you. Thank you, Jamie Giesbrecht.
1: So you haven't noticed...
0: I haven't seen any carpenter ants around. We do have ants in our backyard.
1: Like little ones.
0: Yeah, but little normal ones.
1: Yeah, those are cute. You just let them go.
0: So you're just going around squid. Do you have any solution to like actually get... Like, do you have like an infestation of them?
1: I do. I think I do. And they're hard to spot because I'm sitting on my brick patio and they come out between the holes between the bricks.
0: Yeah, between the cracks.
1: And then they run into the next one. So you don't always see them. So I squashed at least five yesterday and I thought... Okay, I have an infestation at my house. But then I went on the What's Up Winkler Facebook page, and this guy, Frank Wall, posted the same thing.
0: And there's a bunch of comments. So people are dealing with this right now.
1: And I don't have a Frank Wall living beside me, so clearly it's not like we have an infestation.
0: Right, right, right.
1: We're in separate places.
0: It's everywhere. Dan St. Ives from our news team also said like it's at his house, too. He doesn't live right beside you either.
1: No, we're close.
0: So what's the solution, Jamie?
1: I don't know. Someone, Cheryl, on What's Up Winkler said borax, sugar, and water on cotton balls, and you place those around the house.
0: Okay.
1: I don't know what that does, but she also said be careful because if your dogs eat it, that's not good.
0: Yeah, borax is bad.
1: Borax is bad for dogs.
0: Bears. So if you have dogs. Okay, so.
1: We need an expert.
0: We need someone that knows something about ants.
1: Carpenter Ant Busters.
0: Somebody please text us or email us or just let us know that we need to get rid of these ants.
1: Yeah, and don't judge me for squashing them. So text 204-331-9350 if you know a solution, or even if you've seen them.
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1: Good morning. I'm Alexander Peters. The scope of serving as a school trustee was the focus of an information evening hosted this week by the Garden Valley School Division. Residents interested in running in the upcoming election heard about everything from governance and taxation to the role trustees play in hiring and evaluating the superintendent. The superintendent, Dan Ward, said board decisions are expected to stay centered on students, even while balancing staffing, budgeting, and infrastructure pressures.

0: when you're making a decision, putting students at the center of every decision is important. How will this impact kids? Right? Obviously, you have to balance things like budget, hiring priorities, staff and staff shortages. You have to navigate capital needs and operational needs. But often the conversation revolves around students at the very center and learning and achievement.
1: Additional election information is expected to be available through the Garden Valley School Division website. And the Drive for Cancer returned to the Pemina Valley this past weekend, raising just over $19,000 for South Central Cancer Resource. The annual event organized by the Legends Car Club supports the organization's transportation program for people traveling to cancer treatments. Organizer Lyle Dunsmore says even with the weather, the day was a success.
2: You never know what the weather's going to do to you, and when you're taking out vintage cars, some people are a little more fussy than others, but we had probably 20 and 25 cars. We picked some up in Winkler, of course, and the weather wasn't cooperative, but the rest of the day went fantastic, and yeah, everybody seemed to have a good time.
1: The club is also hosting a fundraising barbecue and car show this Saturday in Winkler on the Janssen Chevrolet parking lot to add to the fundraising total. And the Pemina Valley Cardiac Rehabilitation Program is an education and exercise program designed to support recovery after heart disease, heart surgery, or heart attack. Nolan Turnbull is the kinesiologist in the Morden Winkler My Health team. He describes what the program consists of.
3: Yeah, so it's a program designed to help people after they have heart events or heart procedures, so heart attacks, stents, coronary artery bypass grafts, those types of things. And essentially what it is a group program where they come and we meet at the community center. They get some education from a multidisciplinary team of healthcare professionals.
1: If you want to stay on top of what's happening in your community, subscribe to The Daily News on Pemina Valley Online.
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5: Defending champions of the Border Baseball League, Morden Mudhens, have got their season underway, and manager Derek Holinsky says they've got a number of returning guys, but they're also mixing in some new faces.
6: Well, we got a couple new young guys that have come up, but I believe everybody that was on the roster last year is back, so it's a lot of the same guys, a couple additional players that have joined us.
5: Holinsky likes where the team is at and says they've got a great attitude this year, like every year. You can check out more by going to PeminaValleyOnline.com. In the Zone 4 Varsity Girls Softball Playoffs, GVC defeated Portage 12-0, while WC Miller thumped Sanford 10-4. In the semifinals, Morden upended WC Miller 17-4, while GVC thumped Northlands Parkway 11-1. And in the final, it was Morden defeating GVC 2-1. In the NHL playoffs, the Hurricanes have grabbed a stranglehold on their series as they shut out the Canadiens 4-0 to take a 3-1 series lead. The Golden Knights await in the finals. In American Association of Professional Baseball, the Winnipeg Goldeyes win streak came to an end. They lost to the Gary South Shore Railcats 2-1. In the WNBA, Toronto over Chicago 111-104. And in Major League Baseball, the Blue Jays edge the Miami Marlins 2-1. I'm Dave Anthony.
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1: That heat warning remains in effect for most of the Pemina and Red River Valleys. A mix of sun and cloud today. Risk of thunderstorm late afternoon. Windy, working our way up to a high of 34 degrees. Humidex 37. UV index of 8. Tonight, partly cloudy. Risk of thunderstorm this evening. Winds dying down. Low of 21. Friday, mainly sunny. High of 33. Humidex 36. Saturday, cloudy. High of 29. Currently in Morden Winkler, it is 12 degrees, 13 in Carmen. In Pilot Mound, it is 14 degrees. And in Altona, it is 15 degrees. Winds are coming in from the southeast at 13 kilometers per hour with a relative humidity of 58%. Wherever you go, your local weather radar goes with you thanks to CDK Electric and the Pemina Valley online app.
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Isn't that cool? We're going to hear from Brian Dirksen and Anita Weeb coming up after the weekend in Sacrifice.

0: It's the weekend sacrifice. We're looking at a heat warning in effect today. 34 degrees on the CDK Electric weather forecast, PeminaValleyOnline.com. Going to be a hot one. We might even see a thunderstorm later this afternoon. Exciting stuff. And this weekend, it's looking hot and sunny as well. And maybe you're going to be in the mood to drive a brand new Ford at Hometown Ford. Why would you want to do that? Well, number one, because they make great vehicles, right? And number two, because for every test drive that you do, well, okay, so per household, Hometown Ford is going to donate $30 to Central Station. So, I mean, you can't show up and do five test drives and then they're going to donate $30 for each one. But you can show up, do one test drive, and they'll donate $30. Then you can do another test drive just for funsies. Let's hear what Brian Dirksen has to say about joining with Central Station over the years.
1: Going back over the years, we've done a number of these test drive fundraisers for local organizations in the community, some schools for playground projects, Imagination Library a number of years back, Katie Cares, and now we thought it was a good time to partner with Central Station for the work they do in Winkler.
2: Must be a lot of fun getting to know these charities and like what they do. And I know like you guys are great community members and you do know about them, but when they come into your space, you get to learn more about what makes these organizations tick. It's like the support and the financial support is great, but I don't know, do you have fun learning about these people and these organizations too?
1: Oh, for sure. You make some new connections and you have a much better appreciation for how the organization is actually helping in the community.
2: What does it mean to you to be chosen by Hometown Ford and many other businesses that they want to help you, they want to give you funds?
3: It's always amazing. We exist because of our community, right? We're here to serve the community, but we can't do the work that we do without the community, with our volunteers, our donors, businesses that partner with us. So we're just so grateful that Hometown chose to partner with us in this event.
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9: A heat warning is in effect for much of the Pembina and Red River Valleys with a mainly sunny day today. Windy, working our way up to high of 32. UV index of 7. Tonight, clear, windy, low of 16. Thursday, mainly sunny, windy, high of 36, humidex 38. Friday, sunny, high of 35. Currently, it is 25 degrees in the Pembina Valley. Winds are coming in from the east at 20 kilometers per hour, gusting to 29, with a relative humidity of 27%. Check the conditions in your area. Radar forecast and alerts from CDK Electric are all on the Pembina Valley online app.
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0: The Eagle 93.5 believes in being accountable to you, the listener, which is why we participate in the Canadian Broadcast Standards Council. 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
2: Good morning. That heat warning remains in effect for most of the Pembina and Red River Valleys. I'm Alexander Peters, and community donors are being recognized ahead of next week's official grand opening for the Stanley Community Pathway. The pathway has already seen public use since a soft opening last fall, but organizers say the upcoming event is a chance to thank the many businesses, families, and residents who helped fund the project. Levi Weens of Elite Crushing says supporting the pathway was a natural fit for the company.
3: We decided to donate to this cause. I like to give back to the communities. A lot of our business goes to Morden, Winkler, and this connects the two together. And we do a lot of work with Triple E, and I know Triple E, this is a passion of theirs and something they really believed in, and they brought us all together. So it makes sense to give back.
2: The June 2nd grand opening will take place at 2 p.m. near the Morden Nursery's North Driveway along the pathway route. And the Pembina Valley Cardiac Rehabilitation Program is an education and exercise program designed to support recovery after heart disease, heart surgery, or heart attack. Nolan Turnbull is the kinesiologist of the Morden Winkler My Health team. He described who might participate and the care invested into their recovery.
4: Sometimes we have people as young as 30-year-olds who've had heart attacks in the group, and then you have people as old as 80, 90 sometimes coming through who are still interested in wanting to better their health. And it's a wide range of cardiac conditions. It can be basic arrhythmias, things like that, or again, stents, coronary artery bypass grafts, wide range issues. So you have to try and accommodate all that and make sure everyone has a good time and is able

0: to participate safely.
1: Borderland MLA Josh Ginter says southern Manitoba communities need to see quicker action from the province when it comes to highway upgrades. Ginter says he wants several local projects added to Manitoba's five-year capital plan.
2: Highway 14, Highway 32 is incredibly oversubscribed with traffic. The 428 north of Winkler, the 432 Morden, and the 201 as well are all in desperate need, urgent need of surface rehabilitation.
1: Ginter says the infrastructure minister acknowledged concerns about several highways with plans in the works for a majority of them. Moment in Time took home the Best Tasting Burger Award during this year's Burger Week. Chef and owner Alex Kansky created the Pineapple Express, featuring two certified Angus beef patties topped with pineapple bacon jam, cream cheese, and jalapeno Monterey Jack cheese. Kansky says the response from customers was overwhelming.
3: Yeah, people were really excited about it. It went over really well, and we've had a lot of people asking for it since, so for sure it's going to be our next month's burger special.
1: Kansky thanked customers for supporting the event and local restaurants throughout the week. We're gathering all the news of the day and delivering it directly into your inbox. 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
5: Defending champions of the Border Baseball League, Morden Mudhens have got their season underway, and manager Derek Holinsky says they've got a number of returning guys, but they're also mixing in some new faces.
6: Well, we got a couple new young guys that have come up, but I believe everybody that was on the roster last year is back, so it's a lot of the same guys. A couple additional players that have joined us.
5: Holinsky likes where the team is at and says they've got a great attitude this year, like every year. You can check out more by going to PeminaValleyOnline.com. In the Zone 4 Varsity Girls Softball Playoffs, GVC defeated Portage 12-0, while WC Miller thumped Sanford 10-4. In the semifinals, Morden upended WC Miller 17-4, while GVC thumped Northlands Parkway 11-1. And in the final, it was Morden defeating GVC 2-1. In the NHL playoffs, the Hurricanes have grabbed a stranglehold on their series as they shut out the Canadiens 4-0 to take a 3-1 series lead. The Golden Knights await in the finals. In American Association of Professional Baseball, the Winnipeg Goldeyes win streak came to an end. They lost to the Gary South Shore Railcats 2-1. In the WNBA, Toronto over Chicago 111-104. And in Major League Baseball, the Blue Jays edged the Miami Marlins 2-1. I'm Dave Anthony.
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1: A heat warning is in effect for much of the Pembina and Red River valleys. A mix of sun and cloud today, risk of thunderstorm late afternoon, windy, high of 34, humidex 37, UV index of 8. Tonight, partly cloudy, risk of thunderstorm this evening, winds dying down, low of 21. Friday, mainly sunny, high of 33, humidex 36. Saturday, cloudy, high of 29. Currently in Morden, Winkler, and Carmen, it is 15 degrees and 17 degrees in Pilot Mound and Eltona. Winds are coming in from the south and southeast at 15 kilometers per hour with a relative humidity of 60%. Wherever you go, your local weather radar goes with you thanks to CDK Electric and the Pembina Valley online app.
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0: Olivia Dean, it's so easy to fall in love. Good morning, I'm Jamie Giesbrecht. Heat warning is in effect. Sunshine for today, partly cloudy in the afternoon with a risk of a thunderstorm. And looking at a high of 34 degrees, the humidex at 37. And by the way, a UV index of 8 or very high. So that is very high. Check out the full forecast at PeminaValleyOnline.com. While you're there, don't forget to nominate a very special woman for her voice. We're getting started contacting these women so that we can do interviews and video features with them. And we will start promoting that and featuring these women in June. So if you know someone who is a community builder, does good for those around them, is a leader in their own field, innovative, has a great heart, we want to spotlight those local voices and the impact that women make in the Pembina Valley. The nomination form is up on PeminaValleyOnline.com. And don't forget to enter the ultimate summer road trip with Mr. Lube and Tires, because we're just days away from choosing our very first winner that's going to win 4 weekend passes for Country Thunder in Calgary, 3 nights at the Carriage House Hotel and Conference Center, a tune-up from Mr. Lube and Tires to get your car road trip ready, and $500 for gas. The question today is, do you prefer traveling solo or with others? You know, I kind of wish there was a way to do both. Like, sometimes I like driving alone, you know, being in your own head. It's nice. But then sometimes you want to be a little chatty and have those conversations. It's too bad you can't, like, you know, pick up someone for a little, that would be hitchhiking, I guess. But it's too bad you can't pick up your friends, like, halfway through, drop them off, and then do the rest of the trip by yourself. That'd be ideal for me. That's not an option. You have to choose solo or with others. Fill out the form. Even if you've done it before, you can enter every single day for your chance to win the Country Thunder road trip. And you could be going to Calgary. Good luck. That's all up on PeminaValleyOnline.com.
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5: A heat warning is in effect for much of the Pembina and Red River Valleys. A mix of sun and cloud today. Risk of thunderstorm late afternoon. Windy, high of 34. Humidex 37. UV index of 8. Tonight, partly cloudy. Risk of thunderstorm this evening. Winds dying down. Low of 21. Friday, mainly sunny. High of 33. Humidex 36. Saturday, cloudy. High of 29. Currently in Morden, Winkler, and Carmen, it is 15 degrees and 17 degrees in Pilot Mound and Altona. Winds are coming in from the south and southeast at 15 kilometers per hour with a relative humidity of 60%. Wherever you go, your local weather radar goes with you thanks to CDK Electric and the Pembina Valley online app.
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Heat and sunshine to start the day today. As a matter of fact, a heat warning is in effect. And we're looking at a high of 34 degrees today with the Humidex feeling like 37. Overnight tonight, by the way, 21 degrees.

So if you're living without air conditioning right now, it gets hard to cool off when the overnight lows are really not that low. But that is pretty nice, isn't it? If you're going for an evening walk, it's still like 20 degrees when you're out and about. Here's Jason Derulo, I Want You to Want Me. After that, yesterday's winner of the Fruit or More contest.

0: Jason Derulo, Want You to Want Me. Good morning. It's Thursday. We're getting close to the weekend. Looks like a hot, sunny weekend ahead for all of the events that are happening, and there are lots. The Morden Family Resource Center Teddy Bear Picnic is going to take place this Saturday. There's a South Central Cancer Resource Legends Car Club car show at Jansen Chevrolet in Winkler. Hometown Ford and Central Station are teaming up for the test drive event. And, well, those are just a few of the many events happening. The Astors and the Haleys are performing at the Manitou Opera House. Side 2 of the Beer Jammers are performing at Rendezvous. There's stuff happening all over, and it's a beautiful weekend to get out and about. With caution, of course, because a heat warning remains in effect. 34 today, the Humidex making it feel like 37. We might even see a thunderstorm late this afternoon. We'll see how that unfolds. And tonight, the overnight low is 21. It's going to be warm even overnight. And then tomorrow, back up to 33 as we kick off the weekend. Lots of good stuff happening. By the way, the ultimate summer road trip question of the day is, do you prefer traveling solo or with others? Fill out that entry form. We're getting very close to choosing our winner for the Country Thunder Road Trip. All the details on the Ultimate Summer Road Trip with Mr. Lube and Tires are up at PeminaValleyOnline.com. Now, just heading over to our Ed's Tire Talk and Text line. We've been talking about carpenter ants, those big black ants. Some of them have wings. And trying to find, if you have any solutions, or if you have been also seeing them where you live. Susanna Fraze texted in and said, good morning, I was in Winkler yesterday, so many big carpenter ants. And she sent like 10 ant emojis. So Susanna, I guess, does not live in Winkler. So maybe it's a Winkler problem. We've got a carpenter ant problem. Don't love hearing that. So if you have been seeing these ants and you have a solution, or you just want to say, yep, I've seen them too, feel free to text in 204-331-9350. Let's see what we can discover. And in the meantime, I've been squashing as many as I can. I know that's not very friendly of me, but they chew holes in wood, and I do not want that.
1: 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And remember, you drink it, you bin it.
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1: Good morning, I'm Alexander Peters. A rainy start did not stop the Legends Car Club from hitting the road for its annual Drive for Cancer. The event raised more than $19,000 for South Central Cancer Resources.

0: With all proceeds supporting transportation services for local cancer patients. Organizer Lyle Dunsmore says one of his highlights came from when a former coworker surprised him with a donation during the drive.
1: I hadn't seen him probably 20 years, maybe more. And he walked up to me at the Miami Museum and he handed me an envelope and he said, I've been kind of following through the media what you guys are doing and I want to help the cause here. And he gave me an envelope. It made my day, right? Because he made a point, not a car guy, not involved in any of that kind of stuff, but enough of a connection, I guess, through maybe someone in his family in South Central that he made a point of coming into town and meeting us there at the Railway Museum and giving me a check. And I thought, that's what the whole thing is about, right?
0: The club hopes to push this year's total past $30,000 with a barbecue and car show fundraiser this weekend in Winkler. An information evening Tuesday gave prospective candidates a better understanding of what it means to serve as a trustee with the Garden Valley School Division. Superintendent Dan Ward told attendees the role goes well beyond attending meetings with trustees responsible for governance, policy, direction, budgeting, and oversight of the local school system. Garden Valley currently serves nearly 4,400 students across Winkler and surrounding communities.
2: Trustees hire, support, and evaluate the superintendent. The superintendent is actually, I mentioned 700 employees, but the superintendent is actually the only employee that the board has.
0: More details on becoming a school trustee can be found through the Garden Valley School Division website. And Charlie B's won the People's Choice Award after customers cast their votes online during Burger Week. Owner Charlotte Gunther says the award reflects the hard work of her entire team, including manager Larissa Hyde and prep cook Lorena Giesbrecht. The burger featured double patties, whipped feta, bacon, steak, panko onion rings, and multiple homemade sauces. Gunther says the best part of the week was connecting with customers.
3: It's just about connection and customer connection because they're the reason we're here, really. I have an amazing team that helps me create all these things.
0: Charlie B says people traveled from outside the region specifically to try the featured burgers during the event. If you want to stay on top of what's happening in your community, subscribe to the Daily News on Pembina Valley Online.
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5: Defending champions of the Border Baseball League, Morden Mudhens have got their season underway, and manager Derek Holinsky says they've got a number of returning guys, but they're also mixing in some new faces.
6: 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A couple additional players that have joined us.
5: Holinsky likes where the team is at and says they've got a great attitude this year, like every year. You can check out more by going to PeminaValleyOnline.com. In the Zone 4 Varsity Girls Softball Playoffs, GVC defeated Portage 12-0, while WC Miller thumped Sanford 10-4. In the semifinals, Morden upended WC Miller 17-4, while GVC thumped Northlands Parkway 11-1. And in the final, it was Morden defeating GVC 2-1. In the NHL playoffs, the Hurricanes have grabbed a stranglehold on their series as they shut out the Canadiens 4-0 to take a 3-1 series lead. The Golden Knights await in the finals. In American Association of Professional Baseball, the Winnipeg Gold Eyes win streak came to an end. They lost to the Gary South Shore Railcats 2-1. In the WNBA, Toronto over Chicago 111-104. And in Major League Baseball, the Blue Jays edged the Miami Marlins 2-1. I'm Dave Anthony.
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0: A heat warning is in effect for much of the Pembina and Red River Valleys. A mix of sun and cloud today. Risk of thunderstorm late afternoon. Windy, high of 34, humidex 37, UV index of 8. Tonight, partly cloudy. Risk of thunderstorm this evening. Winds dying down, low of 21. Friday, mainly sunny, high of 33, humidex 36. Saturday, cloudy, high of 29. Currently in Morden, Winkler, and Carmen, it is 15 degrees and 17 degrees in Pilot Mound and Altona. Winds are coming in from the south and southeast at 15 kilometers per hour with a relative humidity of 60%. Wherever you go, your local weather radar goes with you thanks to CDK Electric and the Pembina Valley online app.
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The question of the day on the Ultimate Summer Road Trip with Mr. Lube and Tires. Do you prefer traveling solo or with others? That's a tough one. Ty Hildebrandt, Alexander Peters, and I are going to hum and haw about that after Nickelback Photograph.

0: Ladies and gentlemen, start your engine.
1: Jamie needs to get her engine checked up. You should probably go to Mr. Lube Plus Tires.
2: I'm a Honda.
1: That is not what my Honda sounds like. 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Just in case you're wondering, Jamie, you should probably take your vehicle there.
2: And they're sponsoring the ultimate summer road trip.
1: Do you know what we're giving away?
2: I thought you were going to ask if I've entered. I can't win.
1: Have you entered for the contest? After this weekend, we're giving away our first prize in the Ultimate Summer Road Trip, a Country Thunder road trip. You get 4 weekend passes. You get 3 nights at the Carriage House Hotel. I don't know anything about this hotel, but based on the stamp on the back, it's very fancy.
2: Yeah, and you're going to Calgary, by the way. We're not sending you to, like, Plum Coulee.
1: We love Plum Coulee, but we're sending you to Calgary.
2: Yeah.
1: $500 gas and a tune-up from Mr. Lube Plus Tires. All you have to do is answer a poll. That's literally it.
2: I've been enjoying the daily questions.
1: Me too.
2: And so this morning's is, when you go on a road trip, do you prefer to go solo or with somebody?
1: That's a hard question for me to answer. What about you?
3: There's something very meditative of crossing country by yourself, just letting whatever like podcast you want to listen to go, or even just silence, just kind of enjoying the scenery. Yeah. I do really enjoy that. That's nice.
2: I think if you have the right person with you.
3: Yeah.
2: With someone is good, but it can also be really draining if you have someone who's just like talking your ear off or
3: who's making annoying car noises. Yeah.
2: We're not going together.
1: I like the solo idea, but I really like shared experiences.
3: That's true.
1: Like, that's a huge thing for me, is experiencing things with people.
2: Yeah.
1: So I don't know. Let's ask this. Have you ever done a solo trip? Maybe not a road trip, maybe somewhere else. Have you traveled solo ever?
3: Yes.
1: Where did you go?
3: I did a solo road trip to BC from Manitoba. And kind of, in a way, when me and my buddies were walking across Spain, we would separate for, like, the day. And that was just kind of like walking the countryside by yourself.
1: Yeah. So you didn't travel solo, but you explored solo.
3: Yeah, exactly.
1: Did you enjoy that?
3: Nice. That was a lot of fun.
1: Cool.
3: Yeah, that was really nice.
2: That's a really great way to, like, get into yourself and kind of realize who you are is by doing things like that by yourself.
1: Have you traveled solo before, Jamie?
2: I went to Regina.
1: That counts?
2: Solo.
1: That counts?
2: So, yeah, and then, like, Brandon. I mean, that's not that far.
1: No, but that counts. You that's know. A road trip. I did that. I rode motorcycle to Kenora by myself once.
2: Yeah.
1: It was great.
2: Oh, yeah, I've done Kenora by myself. So, yeah, I don't know. I wish there was a way to have both, where you could, like, go half the road trip by yourself.
1: Well, like, even, like, what Alexander...
2: then pick someone up.
1: But even what Alexander said, maybe it's the road trip with people, but you separate when you get to your destination. You go on your own.
3: That's the thing. If you're traveling,
1: you can have both.
3: If you're traveling with people, you gotta be okay with being okay. We're gonna

0: do our own things and then meet up at the end.
1: Yeah.
0: Because, like, if you're with someone the entire time, that's when arguments happen.
2: That's not an option in the poll, so you have to pick. Pick one or the other.
1: Yeah.
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0: A heat warning is in effect for much of the Pembina and Red River Valleys. A mix of sun and cloud today. Risk of thunderstorm late afternoon. Windy, high of 34. Humidex 37. UV index of 8. Tonight, partly cloudy. Risk of thunderstorm this evening. Winds dying down. Low of 21. Friday, mainly sunny. High of 33. Humidex 36. Saturday, cloudy. High of 29. Currently in Morden, Winkler, and Carmen, it is 15 degrees and 17 degrees in Pilot Mound and Eltona. Winds are coming in from the south and southeast at 15 kilometers per hour with a relative humidity of 60%. Wherever you go, your local weather radar goes with you thanks to CDK Electric and the Pembina Valley online app.
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2: Good morning. That heat warning is still in effect for Pembina and Red River Valleys. I'm Alexander Peters, and the official grand opening for the Stanley Community Pathway is happening next week. But organizers say the celebration is really about recognizing the people and businesses who helped make the project possible. The pathway officially connects Winkler and Morden through the RM of Stanley with a safer route for walkers, runners, and cyclists. Stanley Pathway Committee Chair James Friesen says,
3: "This is a celebration of all the funders, the grants, and the individuals who've sponsored, allowing us to finish this project. And so that's, we want to have a big splash and recognize that."
2: The grand opening will be June 2nd at 2 p.m. outside of the Morden Nurseries. Josh Ginter is renewing calls for major highway improvements in southern Manitoba. The MLA for Borderland says roads including highways 14, 32, the 428 north of Winkler and the 432 south of Morden are all showing significant wear and tear while traffic volumes continue to increase. He recently raised the concerns directly with the Manitoba's infrastructure minister during the provincial budget process.
4: "We all know that our roads have deteriorated significantly in the last few years. And so I brought those concerns forward to the ministers I have previously, but I took the opportunity to do so again to advocate for real road maintenance in our area, which I think everyone would agree needs to happen right away."
2: Ginter says the highways are critical transportation routes for trucking, agriculture,

0: commuters and school buses throughout the region. He says he'll continue pressing the provincial government to move the projects forward as quickly as possible. And a unique croissant-style burger helped Buttercup Cafe take home the Most Creative Burger Award during this year's Burger Week in the Pembina Valley. Kitchen manager Natalie Heppner created the burger using an imported French croissant, local beef, and a house-made sauce. Owner Suzanne Cron says the recognition means a lot to their family business.
1: Receiving the Most Creative Burger Award is very exciting for us. That's what we're known for, is to be creative. Natalie, being my oldest daughter, it's super exciting that she's kind of followed our path with creativeness, and we're going to continue that in our kitchen from here on.
0: Cron says the event also brought visitors from Winnipeg, Emerson, and North Dakota into the community. This was Buttercup's first year participating in Burger Week, and they say they're already thinking about next year. Get the news of the day conveniently delivered to your email inbox and subscribe to The Daily News on Pembina Valley Online.
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3: Defending champions of the Border Baseball League, Morden Mudhens, have got their season underway, and manager Derek Holinsky says they've got a number of returning guys, but they're also mixing in some new faces.
4: Well, we got a couple new young guys that have come up, but I believe everybody that was on the roster last year is back, so it's a lot of the same guys, a couple additional players that have joined us.
3: Holinsky likes where the team is at and says they've got a great attitude this year, like every year. You can check out more by going to PeminaValleyOnline.com. In the Zone 4 Varsity Girls Softball Playoffs, GVC defeated Portage 12-0, while WC Miller thumped Sanford 10-4. In the semifinals, Morden upended WC Miller 17-4, while GVC thumped Northlands Parkway 11-1. And in the final, it was Morden defeating GVC 2-1. In the NHL playoffs, the Hurricanes have grabbed a stranglehold on their series as they shut out the Canadiens 4-0 to take a 3-1 series lead. The Golden Knights await in the finals. In American Association of Professional Baseball, the Winnipeg Goldeyes' win streak came to an end. They lost to the Gary South Shore Railcats 2-1. In the WNBA, Toronto over Chicago 111-104. And in Major League Baseball, the Blue Jays edged the Miami Marlins 2-1. I'm Dave Anthony.
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0: A heat warning is in effect for much of the Pembina and Red River valleys. A mix of sun and cloud today. Risk of thunderstorm late afternoon. Windy, high of 34. Humidex 37. UV index of 8. Tonight, partly cloudy. Risk of thunderstorm this evening. Winds dying down. Low of 21. Friday, mainly sunny. High of 33. Humidex 36. Saturday, cloudy, high of 29. Currently in Morden, Winkler, and Carmen, it is 15 degrees and 17 degrees in Pilot Mound and Altona. Winds are coming in from the south and southeast at 15 kilometers per hour with a relative humidity of 60%. Wherever you go, your local weather radar goes with you thanks to CDK Electric and the Pembina Valley online app.
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Time machine. Good morning. It's Thursday, May 28th, and we kind of transported from winter, just a little bit of spring, and straight to summer. Man, yesterday felt like July, sitting outside squishing carpenter ants and putting my feet in the dog's pool. It was nice. Not the carpenter ants. Don't like that part. Saturday's going to be a nice day to test drive a Ford. Hometown Ford is donating $30 from every household that test drives to Central Station. We're going to hear from Brian Dirksen on what kind of vehicles you can test drive coming up in a few minutes. Here's Justin Bieber. This is a

0: A heat warning is in effect today as we look at highs of 34 degrees, the Humidex making it feel warmer than that, and there is a risk of a thunderstorm for this afternoon, so we'll see how that unfolds. Overnight low of 21, and it's looking warm and sunny for the weekend as well. And maybe you're going to want to test drive something with a sunroof at Hometown Ford for the test drive event in support of Central Station. It's this Saturday from 10 to 4. Ty Hildebrand is going to be broadcasting live from Hometown Ford and getting in as many vehicles as he can. And Brian Dirksen stopped by the studio to let us know what kind of vehicles we can drive.
1: Yes, so we will have a sampling of six new vehicles that everybody is welcome to come take a car for a drive. 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Might pique some interest in a car and you might actually end up kind of wanting that car. 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So if Ty comes and drives a car, that generates 30 bucks for Central Station. Bring your neighbor, that generates another 30 bucks for Central Station.
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1: Nothing for you. 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
0: Isn't that awesome? 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Wish I could do that for groceries or gas. 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
4: Now, your Pembina Valley online weather.
5: A heat warning is in effect for much of the Pembina and Red River valleys. A mix of sun and cloud today, risk of thunderstorm late afternoon, windy, high of 34, humidex 37, UV index of 8. Tonight, partly cloudy, risk of thunderstorm this evening, winds dying down, low of 21. Friday, mainly sunny, high of 33, humidex 36. Saturday, cloudy, high of 29. Currently in Morton, Winkler, and Carmen, it is 15 degrees and 17 degrees in Pilot Mound and Eltona. Winds are coming in from the south and southeast at 15 kilometers per hour with a relative humidity of 60%. Wherever you go, your local weather radar goes with you thanks to CDK Electric and the Pembina Valley online app.
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2: A heat warning is in effect for much of the Pembina and Red River valleys. A mix of sun and cloud today, risk of thunderstorm late afternoon, windy, high of 34, humidex 37, UV index of 8. Tonight, partly cloudy, risk of thunderstorm this evening, winds dying down, low of 21. Friday, mainly sunny, high of 33, humidex 36. Saturday, cloudy, high of 29. Currently in Morton, Winkler, and Carmen, it is 15 degrees and 17 degrees in Pilot Mount and Altona. Winds are coming in from the south and southeast at 15 kilometers per hour with a relative humidity of 60%. Wherever you go, your local weather radar goes with you thanks to CDK Electric and the Pembina Valley online app.
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0: It's Chromeo, Jealous I Ain't With You on the Eagle 93.5. I'm happy to be here with you every morning. Thanks for spending the time. And maybe you're looking for a way to get away. Not from the morning show, because you can take the Eagle with you wherever you go. As a matter of fact, you can even listen to the Eagle on the ultimate summer road trip with Mr. Lube and Tires. Do you want to win that? June 26th to 28th, we're sending one lucky winner with four weekend passes to Country Thunder in Calgary, three nights at the Carriage House Hotel and Conference Center, plus a tune-up from Mr. Lube and Tires, and $500 for gas. Maybe you've been answering the skill testing question along the way. Some people have been answering every day. So enter as many, well, you enter once a day, as many days as you can. The question today is, do you prefer traveling solo or with others? Do you like a road trip buddy? Maybe it depends who it is. All right, do you like someone who talks a lot? Or maybe you prefer the silence and the sound of the road. Or maybe you got your own playlist and you really don't want other people to know what you're listening to. Well, the good news is if you're streaming The Eagle while you're on the road, we've got the playlist covered for you. We've got the best songs, the best variety, and always try to talk about things that you'll think are interesting. So thank you for being a part of the journey here with us. 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
2: Good morning. That heat warning is still in effect for much of the Pembina and Red River Valleys. I'm Alexander Peters, and the Pembina Valley Cardiac Rehabilitation Program is an education and exercise program designed to support recovery after heart disease, heart surgery, or heart attack. Nolan Turnbull is the kinesiologist in the Morden Winkler My Health team, and he described some of the services he provides for recovery.
3: So really, my job is mostly like counseling around physical activity, and sometimes I'll give people exercises specifically, depends on things like that. And then with the cardiac rehab program, I help coordinate it. So I help organize it, help go through the referrals, streamline everything, contact the patients, get them enrolled.
2: Residents considering a run for school trustee with the Garden Valley School Division got a closer look this week at what the role actually involves. During an information evening Tuesday, Superintendent Dan Ward outlined the responsibilities trustees carry, including governance, budgeting, and helping shape the division's long-term direction. Ward noted Garden Valley oversees nearly 4,400 students.
4: But simply from a monetary perspective, our annual budget is just now shy of $70 million per annum. And often when we think of local school divisions, we don't think in those amounts. I think a lot of people would be surprised by that.
2: Ward also emphasized that trustees operate collectively as a board rather than as individual political leaders, and said student impact remains central to board decision making. And the Legends Car Club raised more than $19,000 through its annual drive for cancer this past weekend. Despite cool and rainy weather, between 20 and 25 vintage vehicles took part in the fundraiser in support of South Central Cancer Resource. Organizer Lyle Dunsmore says the money will help support SCCR's transportation program for cancer patients.
5: At one time, we were their whole transportation budget with our event. Obviously, times have changed, and being a driver myself, I know what gas costs have done to everybody, too. But

0: I think more and more people are just realizing that they can't do it alone. They need somebody to give them a hand, and that's where South Central and my is amazing, because they step in and do that for people, and the costs obviously go up as more people avail themselves of the great services they provide.
1: Dunsmore says the club's fundraising isn't over yet, with a barbecue and car show happening Saturday at Jansen Chevrolet in Winkler. Find the full story right now at Pembina Valley Online. 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
3: Defending champions of the Border Baseball League, Morden Mudhens have got their season underway, and manager Derek Holinsky says they've got a number of returning guys, but they're also mixing in some new faces.
4: Well, we got a couple new young guys that have come up, but I believe everybody that was on the roster last year is back, so it's a lot of the same guys. A couple additional players that have joined us.
3: Holinsky likes where the team is at and says they've got a great attitude this year, like every year. You can check out more by going to PeminaValleyOnline.com. In the Zone 4 Varsity Girls Softball Playoffs, GVC defeated Portage 12-0, while WC Miller thumped Sanford 10-4. In the semifinals,

0: In the NHL playoffs, the Hurricanes have grabbed a stranglehold on their series as they shut out the Canadiens 4-0 to take a 3-1 series lead. The Golden Knights await in the finals. In American Association of Professional Baseball, the Winnipeg Gold Eyes win streak came to an end. They lost to the Gary South Shore Railcats 2-1. In the WNBA, Toronto over Chicago 111-104. And in Major League Baseball, the Blue Jays edged the Miami Marlins 2-1. I'm Dave Anthony.
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2: A heat warning is in effect for much of the Pembina and Red River valleys. A mix of sun and cloud today. Risk of thunderstorm late afternoon. Windy, high of 34. Humidex 37. UV index of 8. Tonight, partly cloudy. Risk of thunderstorm this evening. Winds dying down. Low of 21. Friday, mainly sunny. High of 33. Humidex 36. Saturday, cloudy. High of 29. Currently in Morton, Winkler, and Carmen, it is 15 degrees and 17 degrees in Pilot Mound and Altona. Winds are coming in from the south and southeast at 15 kilometers per hour with a relative humidity of 60%. Wherever you go, your local weather radar goes with you thanks to CDK Electric and the Pembina Valley online app.
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It's Cameron Whitcomb on the morning show. I'm Jamie Giesbrecht. Thanks to Sawatsky's Furniture and Appliances for being our morning show sponsor. We're talking ants, and I'm headed over to our Ed's Tire Talking text line. First of all, Susanna Fraze this morning said she was in Winkler yesterday, and there were so many big carpenter ants. We have more texts. I'm going to read them in just a few minutes. Here's Alex Warren, Fever Dream. If you want to comment on the ants, please do. Carpenter ants, those big black ones, some of them have wings. Have you been seeing them?

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4: A heat warning is in effect for much of the Pembina and Red River Valleys. A mix of sun and cloud today. Risk of thunderstorm late afternoon. Windy, high of 34. Humidex 37. UV index of 8. Tonight, partly cloudy. Risk of thunderstorm this evening. Winds dying down. Low of 21. Friday, mainly sunny. High of 33. Humidex 36. Saturday, cloudy. High of 29. Currently, it is 25 degrees in the Pembina Valley. Winds are coming in from the south at 28 kilometers per hour with a relative humidity of 41%. Wherever you go, your local weather radar goes with you thanks to CDK Electric and the Pembina Valley online app.
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breathe again. Well, unfortunately, cold water will not get rid of carpenter ants. As a matter of fact, at this point, I'm not sure what will, and I'm looking for solutions. So we've got Kylie Bailey on the case. She is going to talk with an entomologist out of Carmen that she's spoken with before. So hopefully, we'll get an answer from him on what they're doing here, why are there so many, and how do we get rid of them? But over to the Ed's Tire Talking text line, thank you, Ike Fair, for texting in. He says he lives in Morden and killed at least 6 or 7 last night and even had one land on him while he was sitting outside. Ugh, I have chills just thinking about it. I do not want them on me. Ugh, carpenter ants. Ann Wheeler, she says, carpenter ants in Morden too. Please share a solution if found. We're currently using a combination of Raid and the bottom of our shoe. Oh, yes, Anne. I don't have any Raid in my house right now, but the bottom of my shoe is gunked up with ants. I am giving them a quick and painless death. And

And sorry to say, if you are someone who does not want to kill ants, I am doing it. Looks like Anne is too. Do you have a solution? How can we get rid of the carpenter ants? Morden and Winkler are affected. Oh boy. Here's Taylor Swift.

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4: A heat warning is in effect for much of the Pembina and Red River valleys. A mix of sun and cloud today, risk of thunderstorm late afternoon, windy, high of 34, humidex 37, UV index of 8. Tonight, partly cloudy, risk of thunderstorm this evening, winds dying down, low of 21. Friday, mainly sunny, high of 33, humidex 36. Saturday, cloudy, high of 29. Currently, it is 25 degrees in the Pembina Valley. Winds are coming in from the south at 28 kilometers per hour with a relative humidity of 41%. Wherever you go, your local weather radar goes with you thanks to CDK Electric and the Pembina Valley online app.
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0: Ladies and gentlemen, start your engine. Jamie needs to get her engine checked up. You should probably go to Mr. Lube Plus Tires.
1: I'm a Honda.
0: That is not what my Honda sounds like. Mr. Lube Plus Tires does checkups. Just in case you're wondering, Jamie, you should probably take your vehicle there.
1: And they're sponsoring the ultimate summer road trip.
0: Do you know what we're giving away?
1: I thought you were going to ask if I've entered. I can't win.
0: Have you entered for the contest, Jamie? Actually, after this weekend, we're giving away our first prize in the Ultimate Summer Road Trip, a Country Thunder road trip. You get 4 weekend passes. You get 3 nights at the Carriage House Hotel. I don't know anything about this hotel, but based on the stamp on the back, it's very fancy.
1: Yeah, and you're going to Calgary, by the way. We're not sending you to, like, Plum Coulee.
0: No, we could.
1: We love Plum Coulee.
0: We love Plum Coulee, but we're sending you to Calgary.
1: Yeah.
0: $500 gas and a tune-up from Mr. Lou Plus Tires. All you have to do is answer a poll. That's literally it.
1: I've been enjoying the daily questions.
0: Me too.
1: And so this morning's is, when you go on a road trip, do you prefer to go solo or with somebody?
0: That's a hard question for me to answer. What about you?
2: There's something very meditative of crossing country by yourself, just letting whatever like podcast you want to listen to go, or even just silence, just kind of enjoying the scenery. Yeah. I do really enjoy that. That's nice.
1: I think if you have the right person with you, with someone is good, but it can also be really draining if you have someone who's just like talking your ear off or
2: who's making annoying car noises. Yeah.
0: Like that.
1: We're not going together.
0: I like the solo idea, but I really like shared experiences.
2: That's true.
0: Like, that's a huge thing for me, is experiencing things with people.
1: Yeah.
0: So I don't know. Let's ask this. Have you ever done a solo trip? Maybe not a road trip, maybe somewhere else. Have you traveled solo ever?
2: Yes.
0: Where did you go?
2: I did a solo road trip to BC from Manitoba. And kind of, in a way, when me and my buddies were walking across Spain, we would separate for, like, the day. And that was just kind of like walking the countryside by yourself.
0: Yeah. So you didn't travel solo, but you explored solo.
2: Yeah, exactly.
0: Did you enjoy that? Nice.
2: That was a lot of fun.
0: Cool.
2: Yeah, that was really nice.
1: That's a really great way to, like, get into yourself and kind of realize who you are is by doing things like that by yourself.
0: Have you traveled solo before, Jamie?
1: I went to Regina.
0: That counts?
1: So yeah, and then like Brandon. I mean, that's not that far.
0: No, but that counts. You know, that's a road trip. I did that. I rode motorcycle to Kenora by myself once.
1: Yeah.
0: It was great.
1: Oh yeah, I've done Kenora by myself. So yeah, I don't know. I wish there was a way to have both where you could like go half the road trip by yourself.
0: Well, like even like what Alexander
1: then pick someone up.
0: But even what Alexander said, maybe it's the road trip with people, but you separate when you get to your destination, you go on your own.
2: That's the thing. If you're traveling,
0: you can have both.
2: If you're traveling with people, you gotta be okay with being okay, we're gonna do our own things and then meet up at the end.
1: Yeah.
2: Because like if you're with someone the entire time, that's when arguments happen.
0: That's not an option in the poll. So you have to pick one or the other.
1: Yeah.
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2: Good morning, I'm Alexander Peters. A long-discussed paving project in southern Manitoba may finally be moving ahead. Borderland MLA Josh Ginter says he recently pressed Manitoba's infrastructure minister to advance plans to bring Highway 201 from Dominion City to Highway 59 up to RTAC standards. Ginter says the route is an important missing link in Manitoba's commerce grid and forces producers to travel longer distances to move goods.
3: There's a huge gap in that part of the province when it comes to our commerce grid. And, you know, we've got local producers having to go many kilometers out of the way simply because that road isn't our tax. The project was scheduled by the previous PC government and it needs to go forward.
2: According to Ginter, the minister indicated design work is expected to begin next year, with the project to be tendered afterward. The Stanley Community Pathway will officially celebrate its grand opening next week after first opening to the public last fall. The multi-use trail linking Winkler and Morden was built through a combination of federal funding, municipal support, business donations, and community fundraising. Local business owner Rod Wolf of Wolf Enterprises says safety was one of the biggest reasons he wanted to support the project.
4: My wife also enjoys cycling and used to cycle between Winkler and Morden a lot. I would hear all the horror stories of traffic and so on. So this was fitting to help with safety, bringing the communities together. We're stronger together. Hopefully this is one next step to being even better.
2: Organizers say the pathway project came in around $4.2 million overall, with some additional drainage work still planned this year. The official opening ceremony takes place June 2nd at 2 p.m. outside of the Morden Nurseries. And Winkler Arts and Culture is bringing back its Trivia Night fundraiser after a strong response to last year's event. Executive Director Jared Hildebrand says organizers had wanted to bring the event back sooner, but a packed programming schedule delayed things until now. The Trivia Night will once again feature a wide variety of categories, with teams of 2, 3, or 4 able to compete for prizes donated by Gardenland Co-op, Hutt Leather, and Heritage Farms Brewing Company. He speaks to the kind of trivia to be expected.
5: We're leaving it as a variety. That way everybody has a chance at knowing at least part of it. So it's great to have put together a team where you have varied experience or varied knowledge.
2: The fundraiser takes place at Winkler Arts and Culture starting at 7 p.m. Admission is $20 a person. There's a lot happening in our community, and you won't miss anything when you subscribe to the daily newsletter on Pembina Valley Online.
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6: Defending champions of the Border Baseball League, Morden Mudhens have got their season underway, and manager Derek Holinsky says they've got a number of returning guys, but they're also mixing in some new faces.
7: 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A couple additional players that have joined us.
6: 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In the Zone 4 Varsity Girls Softball Playoffs, GVC defeated Portage 12-0, while WC Miller thumped Sanford 10-4. In the semifinals, Morden upended WC Miller 17-4, while GVC thumped Northlands Parkway 11-1. And in the final, it was Morden defeating GVC 2-1. In the NHL playoffs, the Hurricanes have grabbed a stranglehold on their series as they shut out the Canadiens 4-0 to take a 3-1 series lead. The Golden Knights await in the finals. In American Association of Professional Baseball, the Winnipeg Gold Eyes win streak came to an end. They lost to the Gary South Shore Railcats 2-1. In the WNBA, Toronto over Chicago 111-104. And in Major League Baseball,

0: 5 degrees in the Pembina Valley. Winds are coming in from the south at 28 kilometers per hour with a relative humidity of 41%. Wherever you go, your local weather radar goes with you thanks to CDK Electric and the Pembina Valley online app.
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0: are thrilled to feature her voice throughout the month of June and beyond. So we're looking for nominations right now. We've already started up on the interviews for our first women that are being featured as a part of Her Voice presented by CCAN and Menzies Pro Care. If you know a woman who is a leader, innovative, has a wonderful heart, and is making an impact locally, and you would like her to be featured, nominate her on the form at PeminaValleyOnline.com. You know, when people get those awards or medals or things like that, often it's because they were nominated by someone who took the time. It only takes a few minutes, and it means so much. And you know what? It impacts so many of us to hear other people's stories. We're looking for much more than, you know, this person is the leader of this organization and here's what they do for the organization. We want to get to know the women themselves. What's their story beyond the organization or whatever it is that they do? It's going to be pretty impactful. I can't wait to share her voice with you starting June 1st. So get your nominations in today. A heat warning remains in effect. It's 21 degrees right now. Looking at a high of 34 today. The Humidex at 37. A UV index of 8 or very high. Here's Lady Gaga and Doechii, Runway.
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9: A heat warning is in effect for much of the Pembina and Red River valleys. A mix of sun and cloud today. Risk of thunderstorm late afternoon. Windy, high of 34. Humidex 37. UV index of 8. Tonight, partly cloudy. Risk of thunderstorm this evening. Winds dying down. Low of 21. Friday, mainly sunny. High of 33. Humidex 36. Saturday, cloudy. High of 29. Currently, it is 25 degrees in the Pembina Valley. Winds are coming in from the south at 28 kilometers per hour with a relative humidity of 41%. Wherever you go, your local weather radar goes with you thanks to CDK Electric and the Pembina Valley online app.
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12: Me not working hard. Yeah, right. Picture that with a Kodak. Or better yet, go to Time.

Yes. If you have an internal siren that's going off, it is likely because of this heat. By the way, join us on the morning show tomorrow morning because Dr. Matthew Taves from Eden is stopping by. He's a psychiatrist, and he's going to talk about antidepressants and heat insensitivity or intolerance. If you are on antidepressants, SSRIs or SNRIs, chances are you can handle the heat as well as you wish you could. And there are reasons why. So join us tomorrow, Dr. Matthew. Maybe I'll call him Matt. I don't know. He's going to join us at 7 o'clock on the morning show. So that's going to be an interesting conversation. Of course, we'll put that up for you on PeminaValleyOnline.com as well. Right now, well, let's hope the sun is not still up at midnight, but it's getting later and later every day, isn't it? Here's Zara Larsson, Midnight Sun.

love getting your funny pics, if you know what I mean. 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Remember.

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5: A heat warning is in effect for much of the Pembina and Red River valleys. A mix of sun and cloud today, risk of thunderstorm late afternoon, windy, high of 34, humidex 37, UV index of 8. Tonight, partly cloudy, risk of thunderstorm this evening.

0: A mix of sun and cloud today. Risk of thunderstorm late afternoon. Windy, high of 34. Humidex 37. UV index of 8. Tonight, partly cloudy. Risk of thunderstorm this evening. Winds dying down. Low of 21. Friday, mainly sunny. High of 33. Humidex 36. Saturday, cloudy. High of 29. Currently, it is 25 degrees in the Pembina Valley. Winds are coming in from the south at 28 kilometers per hour with a relative humidity of 41%. Wherever you go, your local weather radar goes with you thanks to CDK Electric and the Pembina Valley online app.
1: 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The

0: carpenter ants are the hot topic. I was sitting outside yesterday, crushed at least five of them. Two of them had wings, so you're welcome, because apparently those are the reproducers. And saw on What's Up Winkler on Facebook that other people are experiencing the same in the Winkler-Morden area. If you are experiencing that too, text our Ed's Tire Talk and text line, 204-331-9350. Let me know what you're doing about it, if you have a plan or if you've done some good Googling or if you're an entomologist. Kylie Bailey of our team is going to chat with an entomologist and find out why they're here, what they're doing, how we get rid of them. Ike Fair texted in, said he lives in Morden and killed at least six or seven last night, and there was even one that landed on him while he was sitting outside. Ugh, I shudder at the thought. Ugh, they're so big and gross. Ann Wheeler says, carpenter ants in Morden too. Please share a solution if found. We are currently using a combination of Raid and the bottom of our shoe. Oh, Ann. She's probably line dancing in her backyard and just stepping on all the ants. Maybe we should just do like a pop-up line dance in each of our yards and then crush as many ants as possible. Susanna Fraze texted in and said, yes, she was in Winkler yesterday. So many big carpenter ants. So maybe you're experiencing the same. It's not like they're gross. They're just big ants and they are destructive. They chew holes in wood, especially if the wood is wet, and they are really, really, really hard to get rid of. So let's hope there's a really good solution that is not harmful to, like, dogs. It's got to be something that the dogs aren't going to eat and be sick from, you know? If you know of something, let me know. 204-331-9350. What is the solution for carpenter ants? Is this going to be the whole summer? What's the deal? We've got a heat warning today. 34 degrees is the high. The Humidex making it feel like 37. It's a hot one. Enjoy the day.
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0: Good afternoon, I'm Alexander Peters. The municipality of Rhineland has declared a state of local emergency following the severe windstorms earlier this month. Officials say widespread impacts are being felt across the municipality, especially in agricultural areas, as high winds lifted topsoil, crop residue, and debris, depositing it into ditches, drains, and roadways. To date, Public Works has identified about 136 locations that now require remediation. Officials say the emergency declaration will allow Rhineland to spend the funds needed to respond to the disaster. Staff continue working on priority areas to restore safe access, maintain drainage, and prevent further infrastructure damage. Rhineland now joins the RM of Montcalm, which declared a state of local emergency shortly after the windstorms subsided. And the Winkler Senior Center will be opening their doors to shed light on the work of Genesis House Friday, May 29th. The hope is to create a connection in the community and allow residents to learn more about what a regular day at Genesis House looks like. Senior Center's Kathleen Bergen explains.
1: Well, we were thinking about applying for the grant, and the grant is called Creating Connections in Our Community, Healthy Together Now Grant. And we wanted to do something different and collaborate with Genesis House, with two organizations, Genesis House and Katie Cares.
0: And the CAA Manitoba Worst Roads List for 2026, as nominated by you, has been released, and it includes the appearance of a provincial road in the Red River Valley for the first time. PR 422 between Rosenort and the junction of Highway 23 landed in the ninth spot on this year's list. CAA Manitoba's Ewald Friesen.
2: The most common road issues included poor road maintenance, potholes, uneven road surfaces, poor road signs and markings, no or poor walking and cycling infrastructure. So it's a small stretch, but obviously folks in the community are quite concerned about it.
0: Friesen was happy to share the province has announced 6.9 kilometers of the highway will be receiving surface reconstruction starting in June. Every day, we're delivering the news of your community to you here on the radio, but we can also deliver it directly to your inbox. 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
4: Manager of the defending Border Baseball League champion Morden Mudhens, Derek Holinsky, says that he cannot be more grateful for the community support the team receives. 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
4: 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In the 2026 IIHF Ice Hockey World Championship, Canada takes on USA in the quarterfinal. In the American Association of Professional Baseball, the Winnipeg Gold Eyes continue a series against the Gary South Shore Railcats. And in Major League Baseball, the Toronto Blue Jays head out on the road, and they'll run into a familiar face. Former Blue Jay Chris Bassitt takes the mound for his new team, the Baltimore Orioles. It's the first game of a four-game set between the Birds. I'm Dave Anthony.
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0: A heat warning is in effect for much of the Pembina and Red River Valleys. A mix of sun and cloud today, risk of thunderstorm late afternoon, windy, high of 34, humidex 37. Tonight, partly cloudy, risk of thunderstorm this evening, winds dying down, low of 21. Friday, mainly sunny, high of 33, humidex 36. Saturday, cloudy, high of 29. Currently in Altona, it is 27 degrees, 28 in Morden, Winkler, and Carmen, and in Pilot Mound, it is 30 degrees. Winds are coming in from the south and southeast at 22 kilometers.

0: Rhea May and Ooh Love with Ken O'Neill. BTS Swim is coming up. How about this for a new sport? Chess boxing. It's pretty much exactly how it sounds. Combines chess and boxing into one competition. Players alternate between rounds of chess and three-minute rounds of boxing, testing both brains and endurance. It's the only sport where you can lose by checkmate or by getting punched in the face.
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5: Now, your Pembina Valley online weather.
6: A heat warning is in effect for much of the Pembina and Red River valleys. A mix of sun and cloud today, risk of thunderstorm late afternoon, windy, high of 34, humidex 37. Tonight, partly cloudy, risk of thunderstorm this evening, winds dying down, low of 21. Friday, mainly sunny, high of 33, humidex 36. Saturday, cloudy, high of 29. Currently in Altona, it is 27 degrees, 28 in Morton, Winkler, and Carmen, and in Pilot Mound, it is 30 degrees. Winds are coming in from the south and southeast. East at 22 kilometers per hour with a relative humidity of 38%. Wherever you go, your local weather radar goes with you thanks to CDK Electric and the Pembina Valley online app.
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0: Sam Roberts Band and Brother Down with Ken O'Neill, Justin Bieber's Speed Demon, the new one in just a sec. There are so many incredible women in our community doing amazing work every day, leading businesses, supporting families, volunteering, mentoring, making our city stronger in ways that people don't always see. 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
10: A heat warning remains in effect for the region. Becoming a mix of sun and cloud this afternoon with a risk of a thunderstorm later in the day. Wind out of the south and a high of 34 degrees. With a humidex, it'll feel like 37. A UV index of 8 or very high. Tonight, partly cloudy skies, clearing up near midnight. The risk of a thunderstorm this evening at a low of 21. Mainly sunny on Friday with a high of 33. Saturday, cloudy, a high of 29. Sunday, a mix of sun and cloud, a high of 29. Currently across the region, it's 30 degrees. Wind out of the south-southeast and relative humidity at 35%. Stay one step ahead of the weather with the CDK Electric Forecast on the Pembina Valley online app.
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0: Great hip music for your lunch hour. Ken O'Neill with Trevor Guthrie. That's Soundwave. And in just a minute, we'll hear Miles Smith.
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2: I'm Candace Dirksen with your local news, streaming now through the Pembina Valley Online app. The municipality of Rhineland has declared a state of local emergency following the severe windstorms earlier this month. Officials say widespread impacts are being felt across the municipality, especially in agricultural areas, as high winds lifted topsoil, crop residue, and debris, depositing it into ditches, drains, and on roadways. To date, Public Works has identified about 136 locations that now require remediation. Officials say the emergency declaration will allow Rhineland to spend the funds needed to respond to the disaster. Staff continue working on priority areas to restore safe access, maintain drainage, and prevent further infrastructure damage. Rhineland now joins the arm of Montcalm, which declared a state of local emergency shortly after the windstorms subsided. The CAA Manitoba Worst Roads List for 2026, as nominated by you, has been released. And it includes the appearance of a provincial road in the Red River Valley for the first time. PR for

0: 422 between Rosenort and the junction of Highway 23 landed in 9th on this year's list. CAA Manitoba's Ewald Friesen.
1: The most common road issues included poor road maintenance, potholes, uneven road surfaces, poor road signs and markings, no or poor walking and cycling infrastructure. So it's a small stretch, but obviously folks in the community are quite concerned about it.
0: Friesen was happy to share the province has announced 6.9 kilometers of the highway will be receiving bituminous surface reconstruction starting next month. The Legends Car Club raised more than $19,000 through its annual Drive for Cancer this past weekend. Despite cool and rainy weather, between 20 and 25 vintage vehicles took part in the fundraiser in support of South Central Cancer Resource. Organizer Lyle Dunsmore says the money will help support SCCR's transportation program for cancer patients.
2: At one time, we were their whole transportation budget with our event. Obviously, times have changed, and being a driver myself, I know what gas costs have done to everybody, too. But I think more and more people are just realizing that they can't do it alone. They need somebody to give them a hand, and that's where South Central and my is amazing, because they step in and do that for people, and the costs obviously go up as more people avail themselves of the great services they provide.
0: Dunsmore says the club's fundraising isn't over yet, with a barbecue and car show happening Saturday at Jansen Chevrolet in Winkler. And the Pembina Valley Cardiac Rehabilitation Program is an education and exercise program designed to support recovery after heart disease, heart surgery, or heart attack. Nolan Turnbull is the kinesiologist on the Morden Winkler My Health team. He described some of the services he provides for recovery.
3: So really, my job is mostly like counseling around physical activity, and sometimes I'll give people exercises specifically, depends on things like that. And then with the cardiac rehab program, I help coordinate it. So I help organize it, help go through the referrals, streamline everything, contact the patients, get them enrolled.

0: Pending Border Baseball League champion Morden Mudhens, Derek Holinsky says that he cannot be more grateful for the community support the team receives. He says it means a great deal to everyone involved.
1: It's great, and I think it's why a lot of us keep coming back. It's always fun to you bump into somebody in town, and that's the first thing they mention or they ask when your next game is, and it's what helps us to keep going.
0: More with Derek Holinsky on PeminaValleyOnline.com. In the 2026 IIHF Ice Hockey World Championship, Canada takes on USA in the quarterfinal. In the American Association of Professional Baseball, the Winnipeg Gold Eyes continue a series against the Gary South Shore Railcats. And in Major League Baseball, the Toronto Blue Jays head out on the road and they'll run into a familiar face. Former Blue Jay Chris Bassitt takes the mound for his new team, the Baltimore Orioles. It's the first game of a four-game set between the Birds. I'm Dave Anthony.
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3: A heat warning remains in effect for the region. Becoming a mix of sun and cloud this afternoon with a risk of a thunderstorm later in the day. Wind out of the south and a high of 34 degrees. With a humidex, it'll feel like 37. A UV index of 8 or very high. Tonight, partly cloudy skies, clearing up near midnight. The risk of a thunderstorm this evening at a low of 21. Mainly sunny on Friday with a high of 33. Saturday, cloudy, a high of 29. Sunday, a mix of sun and cloud, a high of 29. Currently across the region, it's 30 degrees. Wind out of the south-southeast and relative humidity at 35%. Stay one step ahead of the weather with the CDK Electric Forecast on the Pembina Valley online app.
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1: Good afternoon. I'm Robin Weeb, and I am on location this afternoon here at the Winkler Shoppers Drug Mart. It's with the Recycle Everywhere program that is giving away recycling containers. 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Your choice while supplies last here at the Winkler Shoppers Drug Mart. I'm Robin Weeb on location. 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Can't wait to see ya.
0: Just had a fantastic experience in Winkler or Morden?
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11: A heat warning remains in effect for the region. Becoming a mix of sun and cloud this afternoon with a risk of a thunderstorm later in the day. Wind out of the south and a high of 34 degrees. With a humidex, it'll feel like 37. A UV index of 8 or very high. Tonight, partly cloudy skies, clearing up near midnight. The risk of a thunderstorm this evening at a low of 21. Mainly sunny on Friday with a high of 33. Saturday, cloudy, a high of 29. Sunday, a mix of sun and cloud, a high of 29. Currently across the region, it's 30 degrees. Wind out of the south-southeast and relative humidity at 35%. Stay one step ahead of the weather with the CDK Electric forecast on the Pembina Valley online app.
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7: Now, your Pembina Valley online weather.
8: A heat warning remains in effect for the region. Sunshine changing to a mix of sun and cloud this afternoon with a risk of a thunderstorm later in the day. Slight wind out of the south and a high of 34 degrees. With a humidex, it'll feel like 37. A UV index of 8 or very high. Tonight, partly cloudy skies, clearing up near midnight, and the risk of a thunderstorm this evening and a low of 21. Friday, mainly sunny and a high of 33. Cloudy skies for Saturday with a high of 29, and Sunday, a mix of sun and cloud, a high of 29 degrees. Currently across the region, it's 31 degrees, with a humidex 33. Slight breeze out of the south-southeast and relative humidity at 33%. Take us anywhere with you and stream us on the Pembina Valley online app and stay up to date with a CDK Electric weather forecast.
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0: Afternoon, I'm Ken O'Neill. Do you suffer from seasonal allergies? Man, this isn't our year. Because of the cooler weather this spring, it delayed the release of early spring tree pollen, and now that's colliding with the late spring release, creating a pollen bomb. Even people who don't normally suffer with allergies are noticing the runny noses and itchy eyes. A few things that can help: shower or change your clothes after being outside for an extended period, keep your windows closed, and if you dry your laundry outside on a clothesline, don't.
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2: Good afternoon, I'm Robin Weeb on a hot, beautiful day here in Winkler. I'm at the Shoppers Drug Mart with the Recycle Everywhere tent. They are giving away recycling bins, three different kinds, and come on a little closer. Tell me a little bit about the bin you just got and why you chose this one out of the three choices.
3: Okay, this one here I'm going to take to the lake. We recycle our tins and our bottles, and this will be perfect for the lake.
2: Awesome. And I hear you're visiting the area, so welcome here. And thanks for coming by and saying hello. You can do it here too. Come on down to the Recycle Everywhere tent at the Winkler Shoppers Drug Mart. We're here today till 5 o'clock.
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2: 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Josh Ginter is renewing calls for major highway improvements in southern Manitoba. The MLA for Borderland says roads, including highways 14, 32, the 428 north of Winkler and the 432 south of Morton, are all showing significant wear and tear while traffic volumes continue to increase. He recently raised the concerns directly with Manitoba's infrastructure minister during the provincial budget process.
3: We all know that our roads have deteriorated significantly in the last few years. And so I brought those concerns forward to the ministers I have previously, but I took the opportunity to do so again to advocate for real road maintenance in our area, which I think everyone would agree needs to happen right away.
2: Ginter says the highways are critical transportation routes for trucking, agriculture, commuters, and school buses throughout the region. He says he'll continue pressing the province to move the projects forward as quickly as possible. Residents considering a run for school trustee with the Garden Valley School Division got a closer look this week at what the role actually involves. During an information evening on Tuesday, Superintendent Dan Ward outlined the responsibilities that trustees carry, including governance, budgeting, and helping to shape the division's long-term direction. Ward noted Garden Valley oversees nearly 4,400 students.
4: But simply from a monetary perspective, our annual budget is just now shy of $70 million per annum. And often when we think of local school divisions, we don't think in those amounts. I think a lot of people would be surprised by that.
2: Ward also emphasized that trustees operate collectively as a board rather than as an individual political leader, and said student impact remains central to board decision making. The official grand opening for the Stanley Community Pathway is happening this week, but organizers say the celebration is really about recognizing the people and businesses who helped make the project possible. The pathway officially connects Winkler and Morton.

0: The grand opening will be June 2nd at 2 o'clock outside of Morton Nurseries. And the Winkler Senior Center will be opening its doors to shed light on the work of Genesis House tomorrow. The hope is to create a connection in the community and allow residents to learn more about a regular day at Genesis House looks like. The Senior Center's Kathleen Bergen explains.
1: Well, we were thinking about applying for the grant, and the grant is called Creating Connections in Our Community, Healthy Together Now Grant. And we wanted to do something different and collaborate with Genesis House, with two organizations, Genesis House and Katie Cares.
0: 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The Dow down 72. The NASDAQ up 231. The dollar up 31 hundredths, trading at 72.6 cents U.S.
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3: Manager of the defending Border Baseball League champion Morton Mudhens, Derek Holinsky, says that he cannot be more grateful for the community support the team receives. He says it means a great deal to everyone involved.
4: It's great, and I think it's why a lot of us keep coming back. It's you know, always fun to, you bump into somebody in town and that's the first thing they mention, or they ask when your next game is. And, you know, it's what helps us to keep going.
3: More with Derek Holinsky on PeminaValleyOnline.com. In the 2026 IIHF Ice Hockey World Championship, Canada takes on USA in the quarterfinal. In the American Association of Professional Baseball, the Winnipeg Goldeyes continue a series against the Gary South Shore Railcats. And in Major League Baseball, the Toronto Blue Jays head out on the road and they'll run into a familiar face. Former Blue Jay Chris Bassitt takes the mound for his new team, the Baltimore Orioles. It's the first game of a four-game set between the Birds. I'm Dave Anthony.
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0: A heat warning remains in effect for the region. Sunshine changing to a mix of sun and cloud this afternoon with a risk of a thunderstorm later in the day. Slight wind out of the south and a high of 34 degrees. With a humidex, it'll feel like 37. A UV index of 8 or very high. Tonight, partly cloudy skies, clearing up near midnight, and the risk of a thunderstorm this evening and a low of 21. Friday, mainly sunny and a high of 33. Cloudy skies for Saturday with a high of 29. And Sunday, a mix of sun and cloud, a high of 29 degrees. Currently across the region, it's 31 degrees with a humidex 33. Slight breeze out of the south-southeast and relative humidity at 33%. 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
4: 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And that's why Recycle Everywhere is giving them out today here at the Winkler Shoppers Drug Mart. And people are coming in with a smile on their face. Not only do they get a free bin, but they get to choose from one of three bins. And tell me your name.
5: Candace.
4: Candace, right? I know you. Candace, behind those sunglasses, tell me a little bit about what made you stop here today to pick up a recycling bin.
5: Well, we were driving by and then we saw this and we said, hey, we have a tiny cabin. We need a tiny bin. And this with the handle is amazing.
4: Yeah, that handle really does. Mm-hmm. That's a popular one for sure. Yes. And what do you like to do on a hot summer day like today?
5: Garden, but not today. Beach.
4: Beach for sure. Gardening maybe this weekend. I don't know. It's going to be warm.
5: We're all done. We can just enjoy it.
4: What did you plant?
5: Everything. 7 trees, pears, cherries, apricot, apple, vegetables, kiwi bushes.

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3: A heat warning remains in effect for the region. Sunshine changing to a mix of sun and cloud this afternoon, with a risk of a thunderstorm later in the day. Slight wind out of the south and a high of 34 degrees. With a humidex, it'll feel like 37. A UV index of 8 or very high. Tonight, partly cloudy skies, clearing up near midnight, and the risk of a thunderstorm this evening and a low of 21. Friday, mainly sunny and a high of 33. Cloudy skies for Saturday with a high of 29, and Sunday a mix of sun and cloud, a high of 29 degrees. Currently across the region, it's 31 degrees, with a humidex 33. Slight breeze out of the south-southeast and relative humidity at 33%. Take us anywhere with you and stream us on the Pembina Valley online app, and stay up to date with a CDK Electric weather forecast.
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afternoon. I'm Ken O'Neill. Happy Thursday. We call it pre-Friday. The weekend is so close now. Olivia Rodrigo. Here's Drop Dead.

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1: It's a beautiful day to think about the Earth, because it is a gorgeous Earth, and boy, is it shining down on us today. And here at the Recycle Everywhere tent at Shoppers Drug Mart in Winkler, we are taking care of the Earth by giving away recycling bins. And I'm here with Andrea. You had a choice to make, three different bins. Walk me through the thought process.
2: I liked that this one had a handle.
1: And why does the handle matter?

0: I'm going to use it while we camp. It just makes it easier to get to the recycling area over yonder.
1: Now this beautiful weather, when are you excited to go camping?
0: Going right after Canada Day, so. I was going to say July long, but it's really whatever that week.
1: Right, whatever the July long isn't going to be, but yeah, all right. Well, enjoy your handled recycling bin, courtesy of Recycle Everywhere. You can head on for your day. And, you know, they got some friendly, helpful people here that if you have any questions, sometimes we're ashamed to ask questions. Let's be honest. Sometimes we think, they've been doing this so long, I should probably know about recycling. But I really have a question. You know what? You don't know these people. They're not from here. They're guests, and they're going to answer your questions. And we're going to have a lot of fun. They're really kind, and come on down to 5 o'clock today at the Winkler Shoppers Drug Mart.
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13: A heat warning remains in effect for the region. Sunshine today, becoming a mix of sun and cloud this afternoon. The risk of a thunderstorm later in the day. Slight wind out of the south and a high of 34 degrees. With a humidex, it'll feel like 37. A UV index of 8 or very high. Tonight, partly cloudy skies, clearing up near midnight. The risk of a thunderstorm this evening and a low of 21. Friday, mainly sunny, a high of 33. Cloudy on Saturday with a high of 29, and Sunday a mix of sun and cloud, a high of 29 degrees. Currently, it's 32 degrees across the region. With a humidex, it feels like 36. Slight wind gusting out of the south-southeast and relative humidity at 30%. Know the weather shaping your day. Check the CDK Electric weather page on the Pembina Valley online app.
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0: Fallout, Mariana's Trench, afternoon on Ken O'Neill, Glass Animals, and Heat Waves in just a minute. Today is May 28th, perfect for celebrating National Hamburger Day. A burger is good anytime, you know, during tournaments, family gatherings, road trips, and weekends at the cottage. Hamburgers have been around for over 100 years. The average North American, did you know this, eats 3 hamburgers a week. Sounds like a lot. The number one condiment, ketchup. Even though I'm just a plain mustard guy. Let's celebrate Canada's favorite summer food today. Happy National Hamburger Day.
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2: Get the news you need when you need it by downloading the Pembina Valley Online app. I'm Candace Dirksen, and here's what's making local news this hour. The municipality of Rhineland has joined the RM of Montcalm in declaring a state of local emergency following the windstorm earlier this month that left major cleanup challenges across the region. Staff say the extremely high winds pushed large amounts of blow dirt and chaff into drains, ditches, and onto roads throughout Rhineland, with the heaviest damage reported in the north. Some of the worst impacts only became clear after rainfall, when wet soil made several roads difficult or nearly impassable for residents, emergency responders, and farm traffic. The municipality says crews are continuing assessments.

0: sand remediation work as resources allow, while asking residents to use caution and avoid areas where work is underway. To date, Public Works has identified about 136 locations that now require remediation. It appears Rosenort area and the RM of Morris residents worked together to get PR 422 on CAA Manitoba's 2026 Worst Roads list. Released today, the highway located between Highway 23 and just west of the town was nominated repeatedly for poor road maintenance, potholes, uneven surfaces, and poor road signs and markings. CAA Manitoba's Ewald Friesen says clearly folks are concerned about the stretch. But there is some good news.
1: I'm happy to report that the province has indicated this road has been identified by them for 6.9 kilometers of bituminous reconstruction, so surface reconstruction. This is planned for June, so hopefully they'll see some action on Road 422.
0: The Drive for Cancer returned to the Pembina Valley this past weekend, raising just over $19,000 for South Central Cancer Resource. The annual event, organized by the Legends Car Club, supports the organization's transportation program for people traveling to cancer treatments. Organizer Lyle Dunmore says even with the weather, the day was a success.
2: You never know what the weather's going to do to you, and when you're taking out vintage cars, some people are a little more fussy than others, but we had probably 20 and 25 cars. We picked some up in Winkler, of course, and the weather wasn't cooperative, but the rest of the day was, I thought, went fantastic. And yeah, everybody seemed to have a good time.
0: The club is also hosting a fundraising barbecue and car show this Saturday in Winkler on the Jansen Chevrolet parking lot to add to the fundraising total. And the Pembina Valley Cardiac Rehabilitation Program is an education and exercise program designed to support recovery after heart disease, heart surgery, or heart attack. Nolan Turnbull is the kinesiologist on the Morton Winkler My Health team.
3: Yeah, so it's a program designed to help people after they have heart events or heart procedures, so heart attacks, stents, coronary artery bypass grafts, those types of things. And essentially what it is a group program where they come and we meet at the community center. They get some education from a multidisciplinary team of healthcare professionals.
0: There is a lot happening in our community, and you won't miss a thing when you subscribe to the daily newsletter at Pembina Valley Online. 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
5: Manager of the defending Border Baseball League champion Morton Mudhens, Derek Holinsky, says that he cannot be more grateful for the community support the team receives. He says it means a great deal to everyone involved.
6: It's great, and I think it's why a lot of us keep coming back. It's always fun to you bump into somebody in town, and that's the first thing they mention.

0: remains in effect for the region. Sunshine today, becoming a mix of sun and cloud this afternoon. The risk of a thunderstorm later in the day. Slight wind out of the south and a high of 34 degrees. With a humidex, it'll feel like 37. A UV index of 8 or very high. Tonight, partly cloudy skies, clearing up near midnight. The risk of a thunderstorm this evening and a low of 21. Friday, mainly sunny, a high of 33. Cloudy on Saturday with a high of 29. And Sunday, a mix of sun and cloud, a high of 29 degrees. Currently, it's 32 degrees across the region. With a humidex, it feels like 36. Slight wind gusting out of the south-southeast and relative humidity at 30%. Know the weather shaping your day. Check the CDK Electric weather page on the Pembina Valley online app.
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1: Oh, the people that you meet in your neighborhood.
2: Oh, the people that you meet
1: when you're walking down the street. Yes, it's none other than Carrie Heenan and Robin Weeb singing Sesame Street.
2: There we go.
1: At the Recycle Everywhere tent outside of Shoppers Drug Mart in Winkler. Carrie, why are we here together today?
2: Well, I came by actually to see what you were doing here, Robin. And so, hey, we're recycling today. And there's three great products here that you can grab for free.

0: and take home.
1: Yeah.
0: So come on down.
2: Yeah, you get to choose between one of three recycling bins, one with a handle, with a standard recycling bin, and then there's like a fold-up one that's great for big parties and for being at the lake. And Carrie, which one did you pick?
0: I chose the one for, you know, I can take along camping, I can take it to the lake, I can just have it on my back deck by the pool. Like, hey, you can use it anywhere.
2: Absolutely. 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Thanks, Carrie.
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13: A heat warning remains in effect for the

0: Region. Sunshine today, becoming a mix of sun and cloud this afternoon. The risk of a thunderstorm later in the day. Slight wind out of the south and a high of 34 degrees. With a humidex, it'll feel like 37. A UV index of 8 or very high. Tonight, partly cloudy skies, clearing up near midnight. The risk of a thunderstorm this evening and a low of 21. Friday, mainly sunny, a high of 33. Cloudy on Saturday with a high of 29. And Sunday, a mix of sun and cloud, a high of 29 degrees. Currently, it's 32 degrees across the region. With a humidex, it feels like 36. Slight wind gusting out of the south-southeast and relative humidity at 30%. Know the weather shaping your day. 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
1: 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One of three choices, and Laura Lee Greenfield, talked to me a little bit about your choice today.
2: 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And you have to lead by example. 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
1: Very good point, Laura. 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Come on down. 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
13: A heat warning remains in effect for the region. Sunshine today, becoming a mix of sun and cloud this afternoon. The risk of a thunderstorm later in the day. Slight wind out of the south and a high of 34 degrees. With a humidex, it'll feel like 37. A UV index of 8 or very high. Tonight, partly cloudy skies, clearing up near midnight. The risk of a thunderstorm this evening and a low of 21. Friday, mainly sunny, a high of 33. Cloudy on Saturday with a high of 29, and Sunday a mix of sun and cloud, a high of 29 degrees. Currently, it's 32 degrees across the region. With a humidex, it feels like 36. Slight wind gusting out of the south-southeast and relative humidity at 30%. Know the weather shaping your day. Check the CDK Electric weather page on the Pembina Valley online app.
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1: You've been asking, and a response to the people who said their recycling needs required more bins. It's amazing how we are creatures of habit. And when we see a blue bin, it makes it so much easier to drop our aluminum cans and our bottles in there and make sure that the world is a greener place. And today,

0: at the Winkler Shoppers Drug Mart. Kevin Ostreicher, as I live and breathe, is coming to get his free bin right here from the Recycle Everywhere tent at the Winkler Shoppers Drug Mart. Kevin, how are things going? Which one did you pick?
1: I don't know. This one with the handle, because it's got a handle.
0: Right? I was just saying, we are creatures of convenience, and a handle makes it convenient. What do you got planned for the weekend, Kevin?
1: I'm expanding my driveway, actually.
0: Perfect thing to do in the heat. And, of course, you're going to be drinking some cool beverages, I'm sure.
1: Absolutely.
0: So make sure you recycle everywhere. Come on down to the Winkler Shoppers Drug Mart. We're here till 5 o'clock. 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
2: 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A long-discussed paving project in southern Manitoba may finally be moving ahead. Borderland MLA Josh Ginter says he recently pressed Manitoba's infrastructure minister to advance plans to bring Highway 201 from Dominion City to Highway 59 up to RTAC standards. Ginter says the route is an important missing link in Manitoba's commerce grid and forces producers to travel longer distances to move goods.
3: There's a huge gap in that part of the province when it comes to our commerce grid. And, you know, we've got local producers having to go many kilometers out of the way simply because that road isn't our tax. The project was scheduled by the previous PC government, and it needs to go forward.
2: According to Ginter, the minister indicated design work is expected to begin next year, with the project to be tendered afterward. The scope of serving as a school trustee was the focus of an information evening hosted this week by the Garden Valley School Division. Residents interested in running in the upcoming election heard about everything from governance and taxation to the role trustees play in hiring and evaluating the superintendent. Superintendent Dan Ward said board decisions are expected to stay centered on students, even while balancing staffing, budgeting, and infrastructure pressures.
4: When you're making a decision, putting students at the center of every decision is important. How will this impact kids? Right? Obviously, you have to balance things like budget, hiring priorities, staff and staff shortages. You have to navigate capital needs and operational needs. But often the conversation revolves around students at the very center and learning and achievement.
2: Ward also described Manitoba's school board system as a direct form of democracy, with residents able to run for trustee if they want to influence division priorities. The Stanley Community Pathway will officially celebrate its grand opening next week, first opening to the public last fall. The multi-use trail linking Winkler and Morton was built through a combination of federal funding, municipal support, business donations, and community fundraising. Local business owner Rod Wolf of Wolf Enterprises says safety was one of the biggest reasons he wanted to support the project.
5: My wife also enjoys cycling and used to cycle between Winkler and Morton a lot. I would hear all the horror stories of traffic and so on. So this was fitting to help with safety, bringing the communities together. We're stronger together. Hopefully this is one next step to being even better.
2: The official opening ceremony takes place June 2nd at 2 o'clock outside of Morton Nurseries. And the Winkler Senior Center is opening its doors to shed light on the work of Genesis House tomorrow. The hope is to create a connection in the community and allow residents to learn more about what a regular day at Genesis House looks like. The Senior Center's Denise Entz talked about what to expect.
6: We'll have Genesis House in, and Ange will speak about Genesis House. And then after the presentation, we will prepare care packages for the women at Genesis House who seek shelter and support.
2: We're gathering all the news of the day and delivering it directly to your inbox. 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
7: Manager of the defending Border Baseball League champion Morton Mudhens, Derek Holinsky, says that he cannot be more grateful for the community support the team receives. He says it means a great deal to everyone involved.
8: It's great, and I think it's why a lot of us keep coming back. It's always fun to bump into somebody in town, and that's the first thing they mention.

0: Railcats, and in Major League Baseball, the Toronto Blue Jays head out on the road and they'll run into a familiar face. Former Blue Jay Chris Bassitt takes the mound for his new team, the Baltimore Orioles. It's the first game of a four-game set between the Birds. I'm Dave Anthony.
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2: A heat warning remains in effect. Partly cloudy skies tonight, clearing up near midnight with a risk of a thunderstorm this evening. A low of 21. Friday, mainly sunny, slight wind out of the south and a high of 33. Friday night, cloudy and a low of 20. Cloudy skies for Saturday with a high of 29. Sunday, a mix of sun and cloud, a high of 29. A mix of sun and cloud continuing on Monday, a high of 30 degrees. Make better plans with accurate local forecasts on the CDK Electric weather page on the Pembina Valley online app.
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2: Today is all about giving the people what they wanted. In a survey of what Manitoba's wanted to recycle more, they asked for more bins. And that's why Recycle Everywhere is giving them out today till 5 o'clock. We're in our final hour of giveaways, and things are getting a little crazy here. Come on down to the Winkler Shoppers Drug Mart. I have been absolutely thrilled to see people taking full advantage of the team here and the knowledge that they have about recycling. They have been asking their questions. With fruit now being in season, people were asking, are those clamshell containers in which the strawberries and other fruits come in, are they recyclable? At one point in time, they weren't. Now they are. And they've been asking some really great questions about how they can best incorporate recycling into their lives. And it all starts with a bin, a place to put it. And you can come on down today to the Winkler Shoppers Drug Mart till 5 o'clock and get your free bin. Come and say hi. I can't wait to see you.
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2: Now, your Pembina Valley online weather.
3: A heat warning remains in effect. Partly cloudy skies tonight, clearing up near midnight with a risk of a thunderstorm this evening. A low of 21. Friday, mainly sunny, slight wind out of the south, and a high of 33. Friday night, cloudy and a low of 20. Cloudy skies for Saturday with a high of 29. Sunday, a mix of sun and cloud, a high of 29. A mix of sun and cloud continuing on Monday, a high of 30 degrees. Make better plans with accurate local forecasts on the CDK Electric weather page on the Pembina Valley online app.
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1: 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There's still lots left here for you to come on down before 5 o'clock. 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
0: Now, your Pembina Valley online weather.
13: A heat warning remains in effect. Partly cloudy skies tonight, clearing up near midnight with a risk of a thunderstorm this evening. A low of 21. Friday, mainly sunny. Slight wind out of the south and a high of 33. Friday night, cloudy and a low of 20. Cloudy skies for Saturday with a high of 29. Sunday, a mix of sun and cloud, a high of 29. A mix of sun and cloud continuing on Monday, a high of 30 degrees. Make better plans with accurate local forecasts on the CDK Electric weather page on the Pembina Valley online app.
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1: It's been a fun afternoon today here at the Winkler Shoppers Drug Mart with the Recycle Everywhere bin giveaway. You've been asking, they've been giving. And there's a lot of great questions that have been asked today. A lot of people coming in and interacting with the Recycle Everywhere team. A lot of you say recycling's important, whether it is where you're at work and you'll get that bin for under your desk, or whether it's camping where you get the great big canvas bin, or those of you who are at home and want to recycle and use the easy carry one that takes the recycling from your inside of your home to your garage to the big bin that goes on your curb. Whatever it is, you have been amazing to come on down today and refresh your bins, get extra bins, and have conversations about recycling here at the Recycle Everywhere tent. I'm Robin Weeb. 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And take care out there.
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2: I'm Candace Dirksen with your local news, streaming now through the Pembina Valley Online app. The municipality of Rhineland has declared a state of local emergency following the severe windstorms earlier this month. Officials say widespread impacts are being felt across the municipality, especially in agricultural areas, as high winds lifted topsoil, crop residue, and debris, depositing it into ditches, drains, and on roadways. To date, Public Works has identified about 136 locations that now require remediation. Officials say the emergency declaration will allow Rhineland to spend the funds needed to respond to the disaster. Staff continue working on priority areas to restore safe access, maintain drainage, and prevent further infrastructure damage. Rhineland now joins the arm of Montcalm, which declared a state of local emergency shortly after the windstorms subsided. The CAA Manitoba Worst Roads List for 2026, as nominated by you, has been released. And it includes the appearance of a provincial road in the Red River Valley for the first time. PR 422 between Rosenort and the junction of Highway 23 landed in ninth on this year's list. CAA Manitoba's Ewald Friesen.
3: The most common road issues included poor road maintenance, potholes, uneven road surfaces, poor road signs and markings, no or poor walking and cycling infrastructure. So it's a small stretch, but obviously folks in the community are quite concerned about it.
2: Friesen was happy to share the province has announced 6.9 kilometers of the highway will be receiving bituminous surface reconstruction starting next month. The Legends Car Club raised more than $19,000 through its annual

0: 5 for cancer this past weekend. Despite cool and rainy weather, between 20 and 25 vintage vehicles took part in the fundraiser in support of South Central Cancer Resource. Organizer Lyle Dunsmore says the money will help support SCCR's transportation program for cancer patients.
1: At one time, we were their whole transportation budget with our event. Obviously, times have changed, and being a driver myself, I know what gas costs have done to everybody, too. But I think more and more people are just realizing that they can't do it alone. They need somebody to give them a hand, and that's where South Central and my is amazing, because they step in and do that for people, and the costs obviously go up as more people avail themselves of the great services they provide.
0: Dunsmore says the club's fundraising isn't over yet, with a barbecue and car show happening Saturday at Janssen Chevrolet in Winkler. And the Pembina Valley Cardiac Rehabilitation Program is an education and exercise program designed to support recovery after heart disease, heart surgery, or heart attack. Nolan Turnbull is the kinesiologist on the Morden Winkler My Health team. He described some of the services he provides for recovery.
2: So really, my job is mostly like counseling around physical activity, and sometimes I'll give people exercises specifically, depends on things like that. And then with the cardiac rehab program, I help coordinate it. So I help organize it, help go through the referrals, streamline everything, contact the patients, get them enrolled.
0: Get the news of the day conveniently delivered to your email inbox. 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
4: 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In the 2026 IIHF Ice Hockey World Championship, Canada takes on USA in the quarterfinal. In the American Association of Professional Baseball, the Winnipeg Goldeyes continue a series against the Gary South Shore Railcats. And in Major League Baseball, the Toronto Blue Jays head out on the road, and they'll run into a familiar face. Former Blue Jay Chris Bassitt takes the mound for his new team, the Baltimore Orioles. It's the first game of a four-game set between the Birds. I'm Dave Anthony.
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0: A heat warning remains in effect. Partly cloudy skies tonight, clearing up near midnight with a risk of a thunderstorm this evening. A low of 21. Friday, mainly sunny. Slight wind out of the south and a high of 33. Friday night, cloudy and a low of 20. Cloudy skies for Saturday with a high of 29. Sunday, a mix of sun and cloud, a high of 29. A mix of sun and cloud continuing on Monday, a high of 30 degrees. Make better plans with accurate local forecasts on the CDK Electric weather page on the Pembina Valley Online app.
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0: A heat warning remains in effect. Partly cloudy skies tonight, clearing up near midnight with a risk of a thunderstorm this evening. A low of 21. Friday, mainly sunny, slight wind out of the south and a high of 33. Friday night, cloudy and a low of 20. Cloudy skies for Saturday with a high of 29. Sunday, a mix of sun and cloud, a high of 29. A mix of sun and cloud continuing on Monday, a high of 30 degrees. Make better plans with accurate local forecasts on the CDK Electric weather page on the Pembina Valley online app.
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0: Now, your Pembina Valley online weather.
12: A heat warning remains in effect. Partly cloudy skies tonight, clearing up near midnight with a risk of a thunderstorm this evening. A low of 21. Friday, mainly sunny. Slight wind out of the south and a high of 33. Friday night, cloudy and a low of 20. Cloudy skies for Saturday with a high of 29. Sunday, a mix of sun and cloud, a high of 29. A mix of sun and cloud continuing on Monday, a high of 30 degrees. Make better plans with accurate local forecasts on the CDK Electric weather page on the Pembina Valley online app.
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2: 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Josh Ginter is renewing calls for major highway improvements in southern Manitoba. The MLA for Borderland says roads, including highways 14, 32, the 428 north of Winkler, and the 432 south of Morton, are all showing significant wear and tear, while traffic volumes continue to increase. He recently raised the concerns directly with Manitoba's infrastructure minister during the provincial budget process.
3: We all know that our roads have deteriorated significantly in the last few years. And so I brought those concerns forward to the ministers I have previously, but I took the opportunity to do so again to advocate for real road maintenance in our area, which I think everyone would agree needs to happen right away.
2: Ginter says the highways are critical transportation routes for trucking, agriculture, commuters, and school buses throughout the region. He says he'll continue pressing the province to move the projects forward as quickly as possible. Residents considering a run for school trustee with the Garden Valley School Division got a closer look this week at what the role actually involves. During an information evening on Tuesday, Superintendent Dan Ward outlined the responsibilities that trustees carry, including governance, budgeting, and helping to shape the division's long-term direction. Ward noted Garden Valley oversees nearly 4,400 students.
4: But simply from a monetary perspective, our annual budget is just now shy of $70 million per annum. And often when we think of local school divisions, we don't think in those amounts. I think a lot of people would be surprised by that.
2: Ward also emphasized that trustees operate collectively as a board rather than as an individual political leader, and said student impact remains central to board decision-making. The official grand opening for the Stanley Community Pathway is happening this week, but organizers say the celebration is really about recognizing the people and businesses who helped make the project possible. The pathway officially connects Winkler and Morden through the arm of Stanley with a safer route for walkers, runners, and cyclists. Committee Chair James Friesen.
5: This is a celebration of all the funders, the grants, and the individuals who've sponsored, allowing us to finish this project. And so that's, we want to have a big splash and recognize that.
2: The grand opening will be

0: June 2nd at 2 o'clock outside of Morton Nurseries. And the Winkler Senior Center will be opening its doors to shed light on the work of Genesis House tomorrow. The hope is to create a connection in the community and allow residents to learn more about a regular day at Genesis House looks like. The Senior Center's Kathleen Bergen explains.
1: Well, we were thinking about applying for the grant, and the grant is called Creating Connections in Our Community, Healthy Together Now Grant. And we wanted to do something different and collaborate with Genesis House, with two organizations, Genesis House and Katie Cares.
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3: Manager of the defending Border Baseball League champion Morton Mudhens, Derek Holinsky, says that he cannot be more grateful for the community support the team receives. He says it means a great deal to everyone involved.
4: It's great, and I think it's why a lot of us keep coming back. It's you know, always fun to, you bump into somebody in town and that's the first thing they mention, or they ask when your next game is. And, you know, it's what helps us to keep going.
3: More with Derek Holinsky on PeminaValleyOnline.com. In the 2026 IIHF Ice Hockey World Championship, Canada takes on USA in the quarterfinal. In the American Association of Professional Baseball, the Winnipeg Gold Eyes continue a series against the Gary South Shore Railcats. And in Major League Baseball, the Toronto Blue Jays head out on the road, and they'll run into a familiar face. Former Blue Jay Chris Bassitt takes the mound for his new team, the Baltimore Orioles. It's the first game of a four-game set between the Birds. I'm Dave Anthony.
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0: A heat warning remains in effect. Partly cloudy skies tonight, clearing up near midnight with a risk of a thunderstorm this evening. A low of 21. Friday, mainly sunny. Slight wind out of the south and a high of 33. Friday night, cloudy and a low of 20. Cloudy skies for Saturday with a high of 29. Sunday, a mix of sun and cloud, a high of 29. A mix of sun and cloud continuing on Monday, a high of 30 degrees. Make better plans with accurate local forecasts on the CDK Electric weather page on the Pembina Valley Online app.
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0: 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The PV Cup. 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

0: weather.
1: A heat warning remains in effect. Partly cloudy skies tonight, clearing up near midnight with a risk of a thunderstorm this evening. A low of 21. Friday, mainly sunny, slight wind out of the south and a high of 33. Friday night, cloudy and a low of 20. Cloudy skies for Saturday with a high of 29. Sunday, a mix of sun and cloud, a high of 29. A mix of sun and cloud continuing on Monday, a high of 30 degrees. Make better plans with accurate local forecasts on the CDK Electric weather page on the Pembina Valley online app.
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0: Now, your Pembina Valley online weather.
5: A heat warning remains in effect. Partly cloudy skies tonight, clearing up near midnight with a risk of a thunderstorm this evening. A low of 21. Friday, mainly sunny. Slight wind out of the south and a high of 33. Friday night, cloudy and a low of 20. Cloudy skies for Saturday with a high of 29. Sunday, a mix of sun and cloud, a high of 29. A mix of sun and cloud continuing on Monday, a high of 30 degrees. Make better plans with accurate local forecasts on the CDK Electric weather page on the Pembina Valley online app.
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2: Get the news you need when you need it by downloading the Pembina Valley Online app. I'm Candace Dirksen, and here's what's making local news this hour. The municipality of Rhineland has joined the RM of Montcalm in declaring a state of local emergency following the windstorm earlier this month that left major cleanup challenges across the region. Staff say the extremely high winds pushed large amounts of blow dirt and chaff into drains, ditches, and onto roads throughout Rhineland, with the heaviest damage reported in the north. Some of the worst impacts only became clear after rainfall, when wet soil made several roads difficult or nearly impassable for residents, emergency responders, and farm traffic. The municipality says crews are continuing assessments and remediation work as resources allow, while asking residents to use caution and avoid areas where work is underway. To date, Public Works has identified about 136 locations that now require remediation. It appears Rosenort area and the RM of Morris residents worked together to get PR 4.